0: Ciara making it a party of five, new baby on the way, coming soon. That Russell Wilson is a lucky man. Welcome to the Quiet Storm on Hot 105. We are the soul of Miami. I'm AC Shaw at 888-550-9105. With your night check-ins, tell me your name and where you're calling from, and especially, who would you like to say hello to?
1: Hi, this is Linda. I'm calling from Miami, Florida, and I would like to say hello to my children, Renaya, Zakaria. Hello.
0: All right, hello to those lovely kids, and you still got three more to catch up to CC. 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

0: 105, today's R&B and old school. What a way to start off our first sultry set of songs on a hump night in the Magic City. This is your quiet storm. I'm AC Shaw, by the way. Thank you for joining me, Miami Springs, Little Haiti, and Brownsville. I'll be getting you over that hump with some more relaxing slow jams. So go ahead and light a candle and pour the wine, red or white. You decide. Get a little comfy. I'm actually here until 1 a.m. And don't forget, another chance for Ricky Smiley to pay those bills happens tomorrow morning at 8. That's $1,000 to do as you choose. Musically, we'll be heading to 1998, my senior year in high school, remembering the voice of the lovely Aaliyah off her I Care For You album as the quiet storm rolls on. We're hot. 105.
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1998 with Tantalizing Tamia inside the Quiet Storm on Hot 105. I'm AC Sharp. So, a little backstory on that track. Brandy originally was on the scratch track, and Mario Winans was in the background doing vocals before Tamia cut the final. And as they say, the rest is history. It actually became her leading single off her debut album. 98 was definitely a year. Don't get it twisted. My girl Kalani did a remix to her original Folded with the help of Neo.

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1: 105 Today's R&B and Old School. Gratitude for making me a part of your hum night in the Magic City. This is Hot 105 in the Quiet Storm. I'm AC Shaw, helping you put a nightcap wherever you may be doing. If you're just getting home, hopefully your day at work wasn't too hectic. I gotta send some love out to Denise, who checked in from Perrine, or as they like to call it, P-Rhyme. Just getting home, about to fix the family dinner. I tell you what, I'll provide the dessert to lighten the load and satisfy your sweet tooth. No calories added. So stay with me in Miramar for the remix of Sam Smith featuring the one and only queen of hip-hop soul, Mary J. Blige. And there'll be a lot of touching and teasing with Foxy Brown and Case inside the very next set. As the Quiet Storm rolls on, we're Hot 105.

0: Ladies and gentlemen, T.I. And it was just, and I'm really offended, man. He was sitting up here laughing at me because my shirt wasn't all the way up to the top.
1: What do you mean, bro? My shirt wasn't all the way up to the top. I thought you tried to look like me. Man, you know what I'm saying? Going up that drill like the youth pastor.
0: This means you ain't going to preach long.
1: Yeah, man.
0: Yeah, but we got one of those suits from KNG. That means you're going to be preaching for about 3 hours.
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Hopefully you can stay with me all through the night. The Quiet Storm on Hot 105 as we slowly but surely enter the 9 o'clock hour. The sexiest spot on your dial. I'm AC Shaw. Ready for Ricky Smile to pay your bills? Another chance happens tomorrow morning at 8. 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

0: Thank you so much for entering the quiet storm on Hot 105. Today's R&B and old school. I'm AC Sean. To the ladies in Miramar and the fellas in West Dade, it's nice to have you link up with no strings attached. Just one common denominator. Music. As we celebrate life, love, and longevity through song, honoring those solar returns. Happy birthday to my girl Martha, checked in from Miami Gardens. Cheers to you, love. Take another sip for all the Libras. You share Earth Strong with T-Pain. Celebrating a birthday today. Also, Mickey Howard and Slim. You might remember him from the group 112. 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Tap on that microphone, then tap in. In the queue, fellas, Tyler does that water dance just for you. As the quiet storm rolls on, we're Hot 105.
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1: 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You taking Ubers everywhere. What's your reason? You talking about you don't want another bill. The Cardinal 200, you know how much you spend on Ubers a month?

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12, A Message of Yesteryears, T-Boz, the late Left Eye, and of course, Chili, who are currently on the Iconic Tour, co-headlining with Salt and Pep, which will be wrapping up next month. Welcome to the Quiet Storm on Hot 105. We are the soul of Miami. I'm AC Shaw, linking you up with the Nigerian Queen with a track that's bittersweet.

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0: Hot 105, today's R&B and old school. Sometimes you gotta let the last note simmer. Welcome to the Quiet Storm. I'm AC Shaw, giving you a chance to light the incense and burn it ever so slowly as we ease in the next sultry set of slow jams to make your Wednesday night that much better. I know it would make it a lot better. Winning $1,000, Ricky Smiley paying your bills, another chance happens tomorrow morning at 8. Love going out to Alyssa and Vavido. Thank you for downloading the Hot 105 app while doing your night shift. I'll do my best to get you through. The ladies of In Vogue take the stage in my next set, along with the Isleys, as your Quiet Storm continues on Hot 105. We are the soul of Miami.
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19: 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The soul of Miami.

0: We are the soul of Miami. I'm 105 in the Quiet Storm. I'm AC Shaw at 888-550-9105. Who's this on my line?
1: Teresa.
0: Well, hello there, Teresa. Where you calling me from?
1: I'm calling you from Sunrise.
0: How's your night going so far?
1: So far, so good.
0: Can I play this next track just for you, Miss Sunrise?
1: Yes.

0: Hopefully you're feeling that drink as much as I am. Another set comes to a close on the Quiet Storm on Hot 105. We are the soul of Miami. I'm AC Shaw, by the way. Send love to Tamarack, Palmetto Bay, Brownsville. You know, there's no other place I'd rather be than here with you tonight. The Magic City has that certain flair, especially when the sun sets and the moon shines the brightest. Waiting to hear from you. Hopefully you got a chance to send me a love note or two by downloading our free Hot 105 app and tapping that open mic feature.
1: Thank you so much. You have no idea how much you're needed and how much you're appreciated. Just thank you for being there.
0: And thank you so much for being there for yours truly on the Love City. I tell you what, the massage oil is warm and ready. 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
11: Ooh, yeah. I put my feelings on safety so I don't go shooting where I be. Cause you take the bullet trying to save me, then I'm left

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We are the soul of Miami. I'm AC Shaw, and communication is the key, fellas. The best new artist of 2026 has the details.

Did you feel that? 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On Hot 105, today's R&B and old school. Yeah, that's love.

0: Hub 105, we are the soul of Miami. Don't forget another chance at $1,000 with Ricky Smiley paying your bills. Well, that happens tomorrow morning at 8. As we wrap up another sultry set of songs, helping you to unwind on a hump night in the Magic City, I'm AC Shaw. Tell you what, if you're just joining me, I got something special for you. As we say hello to the 11 o'clock hour, it's not for the faint at heart, because Levert is ready to give you what you need. And my man Marvin Gaye is going to serenade you throughout the storm. As the quiet storm rolls on, we're Hot 105.
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0: On 105, we are the soul of Miami. Wrapping up another sultry set of songs, helping you to unwind for your hump night in the Magic City. I'm going to do my best to get you over that hump. Thanks for joining me inside the Quiet Storm. I'm AC Shaw, and the Magic City feels extra special, especially when the right song finds you. Hopefully it finds you maybe on the night shift, needing that extra push to get you through. 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My man, Ricky Smiley, getting ready to pay your bills. Another chance happens tomorrow morning at 8, $1,000 to put towards that trip you've been badly deserving. Let's take a trip to 1993, shall we? In the next set with Tony Braxton, as your Quiet Storm rolls on, we're Hot 105.
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25: 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Today's R&B and old school.

That was off her self-titled fifth studio album, giving you a chance to breathe, with Toni Braxton inside the Quiet Storm. On Hot 105, we are the soul of Miami. Always a pleasure to be here with you tonight. I'm AC Shaw, an ode to R&B artist that she finds specifically talented and looked up to. Her name is Kalani, remixing it up with the one and only Neo for the Folded Remix inside the store.

0: 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I'm AC Shaw, and this is your quiet store. 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

0: Sending that one out to Reba in Lauderdale Lakes on the night shift. Love to my nurses working hard. Welcome to The Quiet Store, 105. We are the soul of Miami. I'm A.C. Shaw. 1988 showed the softer side of LL Cool J.
1: When I'm alone in my room, sometimes I stare at the wall, and in the back of my mind, I hear my conscience call, telling me I need a girl who's as sweet as a dove. For the first time in my life,

0: Hopefully you got a chance to get that second glass of wine ready, especially after that set. The Quiet Storm on Hot 105, we are the soul of Miami. I'm AC Shaw, taking you through the storm, and of course, we're getting ready for the weekend in a special way. Hopefully you got some of your bills paid already. If not, the first of the month means rent is due, amongst other things. My man Ricky Smiley, though, is going to be helping you out in a special way. Another chance to get your bills paid happens tomorrow morning at 8, $1,000. I'm sure you can figure out a way or two to use that. Still to come, we go deeper into the night with the voice of Avant, and I got a classic from Heatwave that many couples took their very first dance as husband and wife to, as the Quiet Storm continues on Hot 105.
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9: 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The legendary Quiet Storm on Hot 105, the soul of Miami.

Harris Way. The Quiet Storm on Hot 105, we are the soul of Miami. I'm AZ Shaw, and some of the greatest love songs were actually painful songs. Here's hoping that you don't go through something that painful in life. And if it does happen, this too shall pass. Having everything revealed. Well, that's the acronym of this beautiful, talented artist. Here's her with Damage.

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1: Listen, I've been waiting to tell you this. 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

0: Sometimes you gotta let that last note simmer. We're Hot 105. We are the soul of Miami. I'm AC Shaw, and this is The Quiet Storm. What a way to close the door for another spectacular night together, especially if you were able to stay with me for another session. That's what it is. Music is a form of therapy. Let's make it a date at 8 tonight. You bring the wine, I'll provide the soundtrack. Gotta make way for Mark Young. He's up next. Life is love. Love is life. Live life from a place of love.
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5: 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You taking Ubers everywhere. 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The car note 200, you know how much you spend on Ubers a month?

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3: 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Today's R&B, the old school you grew up with. 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

0: today's RV and Old School, home of the Ricky Smiley Morning Show. It's Mark Young. $1,000 comes your way this morning at 8 a.m. A lot of money going into the weekend. 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

0: 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It's Mark Young and Close. Got Brandy on the way and Mary J. Blige coming up in another 50 minutes of today's R&B and old school. 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

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It's Mark Young. All this money, $1,000, could be yours this morning at 8 a.m. Ricky Smalley is

0: Today's on being old school, home of the Ricky Smalley Morning Show. It's Mark Young. You know, I was talking about the Pompano Fall Fest. Keith Sweat will be performing at that. A lot of people trying to go, and I know you're trying to go, so hang close. Your shot at winning tickets comes up real soon, plus $1,000. That's coming up this morning at 8 a.m. Ricky Smalley's paying your bills. Your first shot at that happens at 8 a.m., then again at 10, noon, 2, and 5. Got Usher on the way with Climax and Mariah Carey on the way, too. Always Be My Baby.
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3: 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You're taking Ubers everywhere. What's your reason? You're talking about you don't want another bill. The car note 200. You know how much you spend on Ubers a month?

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105, today's RV, an old school home of the Ricky Smiley Morning Show. It's Mark Young. All right, so I've got the money right here. I'm counting it up. It's right here in the safe. You know, I'm just making sure your money's okay. So when you win it this morning at 8 a.m., you are straight. 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

0: I'm 105, today's RV and old school home of the Ricky Smiley Morning Show. It's Mark Young. Got another 50 minutes of today's RV and old school on the way. So hang close for that. The Notorious B.I.G., One More Chance, and Pharrell coming up as I kick off another 50 minutes of all your favorite music. Plus $1,000 that comes your way this morning at 8 a.m.
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1: You need to stop the excuses. 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

SRV, an old school home of the Ricky Smiley Morning Show. It's Mark Young. 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

0: 5. Today's R&B and Old School, home of the Ricky Smiley Morning Show. It's Mark Young. All this money sitting right here for you. Man, this weekend's going to be lit. All you have to do is win the cash. Ricky Smiley is paying your bills, and I got the details on that. 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

0: and old school, home of the Ricky Smalley Morning Show. It's Mark Young. $1,000 happens this morning at 8 a.m. That's a lot of money right there. So make sure you hang out with Ricky Smalley for your chance to win all this cash. And hang out with me. I'm kicking off another 50 minutes of today's R&B and old school. Boyz II Men, a song from Mama. Also, Beyonce is on the way.
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0: 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It's Mark Young. And close, you know, we've got those tickets right here to the Pompano Fall Fest. 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
1: 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My name is Lori Jackson. 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

0: today's R&B and old school home of the Ricky Smiley Morning Show. It's Mark Young. Good morning. Thank you so much for listening and hanging out with me. I do appreciate that. Always love hanging out with you. You're going to love the fact that Ricky Smiley has your money. It's $1,000 this morning at 8 a.m. Get all that cash. You can spend it any way you want to this weekend. That's what I'm talking about. And we've got those tickets to see Keith Sweat, Pompano Fall Fest. 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Coming up next, though, it's weekday morning. Enjoy all your favorite gospel and inspirational music. And then the Ricky Smiley Morning Show kicks off at 6 with your shot at $1,000 at 8 a.m. And then again at 10, noon, 2, and 5. 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

0: Miller broadcasting live from the one and only Miles College. All right, y'all know we start the morning show with a praise break. We got the one and only Pastor Chris Erskine going to lead us off in prayer. So we want everybody to be still, so we're going to take your time and in your own way, Pastor Chris Erskine.
1: Let us pray. Great God that you are, we bless you and honor you today. Thank you for life, health, strength, and things being well with us as they are. We look to you to order our steps on today. God, watch over us with everything that we do and every person that we come in contact with. Let their lives be better after we have met them. I pray for Miles College. I pray for this weekend, for homecoming, for victory. I pray that there are no incidents, no accidents, no situations, no circumstances. I pray for the students who are struggling, who are still surviving. And I lift up the faculty of those who are loving on these students so that they can mature into their success. But somebody is listening across this country who is battling depression and battling despair. Help them to know that you are still the God who delivers. You're still the God who makes a way. Yes. And remind them, because you are God on their side, that there is nothing that they will face today that you cannot bring them through. Thank you for being on our side. Thank you for being our God. And we look to you, the very author and finisher of our faith. It's in the awesome name of your Son we declare it done. Somebody shout amen.
0: Ladies and gentlemen, Pastor Chris Erskine, let everybody know how they can follow you in the name of your church.
1: The Movement Fellowship Church, 1140 Pratt Highway, here in the beautiful city of Birmingham. In the Pratt City, Forestdale, Sandusky section of the city, we lift his name and we serve community.
0: All right, y'all, come on. Appreciate that, Pastor Chris Erskine. Come on, y'all, let's give God some praise right now. Here we go. Turn it up. Let's go, everybody.

9 in the morning show. We're broadcasting live from Miles College. Y'all be giving God the praise this morning. We giving God praise this morning, y'all. Come on, y'all. Put your hands together. Everybody get on your feet, man. Miles College, man. Homecoming weekend, but we giving God praise before we do anything. Let's get this volume all the way up. Here we go, y'all. Rick and Smiley Morning Show. Come on. Here we go.

0: God, y'all. Thank God. And we give God praise every single morning right here. All right, y'all, 13 minutes after the hour, Rick and Smiley Morning Show.
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3: 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On your morning commute, got an accident already, 95 southbound. This is at Northwest 62nd Street in Miami-Dade County. 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

0: Say what?
1: 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Y'all, yes, hey, y'all give it up on the Ring of Smile in the Morning Show cast. All right, y'all. 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
4: Let's go!
1: All right, Alfreda's got your front page. Alfreda's, good morning.
5: Good morning, Ricky. It's Thursday, October 1st. Here's what's going on in the news. Investigators are still trying to figure out why a co-pilot allegedly tried to bring down a flight from Dubai to Israel. And we're learning how people on board actually helped stop him. Israeli officials say the co-pilot stabbed the captain and sent the plane into a dive. Passengers and crew rushed the cockpit and overpowered him. Another passenger, a plumber by trade, says he grabbed the controls, pulled back, and helped stop the dive. Now, two other pilots on board then took over and landed safely in Saudi Arabia. The accused co-pilot is in Saudi custody. Israel's defense minister called it an attempted terrorist attack, but Netanyahu says the motive is still unknown. And shout out to the truck drivers keeping America moving, because these fuel prices are eating up their paychecks. Thanks to the Middle East war, diesel hit a record $6.53 a gallon last week, and at least 16 U.S. trucking companies filed for bankruptcy in the past month. And this reaches far beyond truck stops, because when moving groceries, clothes, and everything else gets more expensive, our wallets can feel it too. Lastly, some Obamacare customers have a $500 check coming, but check fine print before spending it in your head, because the Trump administration began sending payments yesterday to nearly a million eligible people in 30 states that use healthcare.gov. You got to use healthcare.gov to get that money. The refunds mainly target people who bought coverage without federal subsidies. For info on these stories and more, go to RickSmileyMorningShow.com. Now, here's a look at sports.
6: Rock T, the sports genius, is in the building.
7: Yes, indeed, ladies and gentlemen, man. I don't know if y'all watching the WNBA playoffs, but they was litty last night. You know what I'm saying? Shout out to the Atlanta Dream. They swept the Washington Mystics to advance to the next round. And how about the Dallas Wings forcing the overtime win over the Golden State Valkyries behind Arike Ogunbowale, 45 points. She was hitting them draws last night, Rick. You know what I'm saying? The Pittsburgh Steelers trade defensive back Joey Porter Jr. to the Dallas Cowboys. Dallas Cowboys, man, they gotta figure this thing out. How many Cleveland Browns fans do we have in the house, man?
8: How many what?
7: Tonight, Thursday Night Football, check this out, man. So you got the Pittsburgh Steelers and the Cleveland Browns. Hey, we all was talking about the Cleveland Brows quarterback Deshaun Watson. He didn't want two in a row, man.
8: Yeah.
7: He didn't want two in a
8: row. Keep going.
7: It is what it is. We're going to see. So I still got Pittsburgh winning this game tonight. And then the rest of my Rock T NFL picks of the week is going to be later on the show, so stay tuned for that. So my quick sports report. Got the hot spot right now.
9: I do.
10: Let's shut this party down.
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9: Let's go.

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6: It's the
7: BRAT. Orange Y'all Reese Vine on the show. What's up? 27 minutes before the top of the hour, y'all. It's time for the hot spot. Y'all give it up for the one and only, the Brat.
8: What up, what up, what up? Hey, we in this thing. So check this out, y'all. This is the hot spot where we bring you music, movies, and more. So let's get on off into it. Well, y'all, old Diddy is headed back to solitary confinement. Reports say that the FCI Fort Dix is sending Diddy back to special housing unit after reports of his alleged treatment behind bars. Remember we was talking about the massages and he was getting food and all kind of stuff that he really wasn't supposed to be getting. Well, you know, he had the...
7: So they get massages in prison?
8: He had a cell phone. Special meals, other inmates doing his chores.
9: So they basically dry snitched on him, and now he busted.
8: And now he in trouble.
9: Now he got to go back to solitary.
8: And that's what they do.
10: That's some strong massages, though, boy.
8: So sources say the solitary confinement is a standard procedure while they investigate the allegations. So this ain't the first time Diddy had solitary confinement. He was sent to special housing unit back in July after a prison fight. So Diddy is currently scheduled to be released January 21st, 2028, although his release date has been moved several times. Do y'all feel like Diddy did anything wrong?
7: Yeah, he did something wrong.
8: What? He got massages
7: from other men. Yes, he did that wrong.
8: But if
7: so, would you get a massage from another man?
11: Do what?
7: Would you get a massage from another man?
11: No.
9: Really?
8: Okay. Yes, you would.
7: Really?
8: Yes, you would. Would you let another man cook your food?
11: No.
8: Wash your clothes?
11: No.
9: Yep.
8: We all know you lying. All right, y'all. Here we go again. And another one. Bill Cosby is facing more legal trouble. And this time, it's over a deposition that he did not show up for. So according to court documents, several women suing him were scheduled to sit down for a deposition on the 22nd through the 24th of September. But his team canceled the deposition one day before it was supposed to begin. And the plaintiffs are complaining and not happy about this situation. They're saying that this is the third time Cosby's team has canceled. And they canceled at the last minute. So they want the judge to potentially block Cosby from testifying in the case because they don't think that he should benefit from the delay tactics. So what y'all think? This is his third time. Do Bill Cosby deserve another chance?
7: You got to do those depositions.
8: Yeah, you do.
7: Yeah, you can't show up because you'll get, I don't know, what's the term?
9: Contempt.
7: Yeah.
9: I thought that was done with Bill Cosby.
12: I did too. He's, how old is Bill Cosby?
9: He's about 100 or something.
8: He got to be 80.
7: They're trying to get money. They're trying to get that money.
11: That's what they're trying to get. They say he hid the money, millions of dollars. So, but they need to leave Bill Cosby alone.
9: Why?
12: Oh.
11: Because the man is old.
9: And he's blind and on a walker and everything.
11: And he can pay millions of dollars to those doggone women that said that he allegedly raped them.
12: Obviously, he didn't pay all of them.
11: Yeah, but they took 50 years to say he raped them.
12: Gary, you can't decide when somebody's ready to tell their story.
8: All right, we're going to wrap up the hot spot on that note. But if you miss any part of the show, make sure you check it out on the Ricky Smiley Morning Show podcast, available wherever you get your podcasts. And you can catch me on my social media at SoSoPrat. Coming up next, we got Special K with the news you absolutely positively cannot use. We're live from Miles College. Y'all make some noise! 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
7: Don't think about putting that makeup on in the car. I see y'all. Rodney could be talking about you in the next traffic report. Be safe out there, family. Good morning, Rodney. What's going on in those Miami streets?
14: 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Glad that you're here. We've got an accident this morning. This is 95 northbound at Northwest 62nd Street. That in the right lane. And some emergency construction work going on right now on the Palmetto Expressway. This is northbound at Northwest 122nd Street in the right lane. And in Southern Palm Beach County, we've got a disabled vehicle on the Florida Turnpike northbound as you approach Glades Road. 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
3: 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I'm 7 News anchor Tavares Jones, and here's what's making headlines on this Thursday morning, October 1st. Starting out in Miami-Dade, where authorities have arrested a taxi driver who they say targeted a drunk passenger in Miami Beach. The driver, 48-year-old Reynoso Osias, allegedly stole the passenger's cell phone and used it to carry out fraudulent bank transactions, including transfers from the victim's bank accounts. Police later caught up with the taxi driver, and during a search of the car, detectives say they found 8 phones under the driver's seat. Osias faces several charges, including kidnapping, an organized scheme to defraud. In other news, Miami will soon be home to another top institution, Carnegie Mellon University hedge fund CEO Ken Griffin announcing a historic $3 billion gift to the school. A majority of it will fund a 35-acre extension of the university in Miami's Wynwood section, focusing on cutting-edge technology and artificial intelligence. Also in the news this morning, Election Day is just weeks away, and officials in Broward County are putting voting machines to the test. Staff doing a logic and accuracy screening on the machines. Officials say they input every version of the ballot to make sure the results match. The machines will be ready to process vote by mail and Election Day ballots. These are the first new voting machines in Broward County in 20 years. I'm Tavares Jones. That's your 7 News update here on the Ricky Smiley Morning Show on Hot 105. Be sure to watch Today in Florida on 7 News and ABC 18 every weekday morning starting at 5 a.m.
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7: From Miles College. All right, y'all, coming up next, we're going to be interviewing the one and only Dr. Bobby Knight, the president of Miles College. 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
2: 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Broadcasting live from Fairfield, Alabama, right outside of Birmingham. And joining us this morning is the woman helping lead this historic institution into its next chapter. Y'all, please welcome the president of Miles College, the one and only Dr. Bobby Knight.
3: Yes, sir. One time.
2: And Chloe Johnson, the SGA president. Come on.
3: Chloe.
2: And they are both members of Alpha Kappa Alpha Sorority Incorporated.
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2: Hey, happy to have y'all. Thank y'all so much for having us here at Rick Smiley Morning Show. Dr. Knight, how does it feel to see the Miles family come together like this?
4: First of all, to have a child of Miles come back after so much success, Ricky is fabulous. I think he did his first show. His first comedy show.
2: My first comedy show in the chapel.
4: In the chapel at Miles College, y'all know. And you know we don't do stuff like that in the chapel. But we're so excited to have you, someone who is around the world, but focuses on home. He understands where home is.
5: Thank you. Dr. Knight, what is something happening at Miles College right now that you wish more people knew about?
4: So, that's a good question, and I think I'm going to toss to our SGA president, Ms. Chloe Johnson. Chloe said to me, Madam President, would you bring the Ricky Smiley Show for homecoming?
6: Wow.
4: And I said, let me try. But one of the things she wanted to show and talk about was show the excellence that is Miles College. That's what she said to me. So, Chloe, would you answer, provide them just some insight on some of the things that you're very proud of that we're doing at Miles College?
7: Some of the things that I'm very proud of, most of our sports teams, we have a great successful women's basketball team. They are three-peat champions.
3: Let's go.
2: Wait a minute, hold on, I think y'all missed it. Say that again.
7: Our women's basketball team are three-peat champions. Yes.
3: Let's go. Let's go.
7: That's one of the many amazing things here. We have our amazing purple marching machine. Shout out to PMM. Overall, just we wanted to you all to come here to highlight the excellence that is Miles. We are where excellence meets tradition.
8: Wow, that is beautiful. So let me just ask you, you're SGA president, and it is homecoming season. What does that mean to you personally? What's exciting about homecoming season for you here at Miles?
7: For me, homecoming is what attracted me to Miles College. So this is where you get to meet your alumni, you get to see your friends who just graduated, and you get to advertise the school to newcomers that are looking for their next home.
2: Oh, sorry, excuse the mic. So Dr. Knight, you know, I know you travel all over the country. What's some of the things that you want people to know about Miles College?
4: Miles College has an excellent academic program. We have amazing professors under the leadership of our provost, Dr. Tanya Perry. We started our master's program last year and had record numbers in our master's program. We were founded in 1898, and for the first time in the history of the college, we had a master's program. Now we're getting ready to launch master's number two. So for Miles College, we're full speed ahead, Ricky. We're not resting on our laurels.
2: And what's on?
8: I was just going to ask you, you know, you talked about Ricky, of course, coming home. What do you think it is that keeps people who graduated from Miles, the alumni, what do you think it keeps them connected to Miles College?
4: You know, there's something about this, the home of Southern beauty, and this, what do they call it, the
2: Southern hospitality.
4: No, they call it something else, a term I don't like. Dirty MC. I don't know why they call it that. I don't know what that means. But they love Miles College. And listen, I fell in love with Miles College. This is my seventh year. I did not go to Miles College. I did not go to an HBCU, but this is my HBCU experience, and I love Miles College.
3: Come on, let's go. 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
2: 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How can
4: 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Okay. It is so simple. But you know what? You can call me, 205-907-4176.
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2: 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The one and only Dr. Bobby Knight.
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9: 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Couple accidents in Miami-Dade County. Accident on a Palmetto Expressway westbound right before you get to Red Road. That in the left lane. Also an accident left lane 95 northbound at Northwest 62nd Street. And an accident left lane 95 Express going northbound at Miami Gardens Drive. And we've got emergency construction work in Hialeah on the Palmetto Expressway northbound at Northwest 122nd Street in the right lane. 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Driving high will get you a DUI, and it could mean costly deductibles, higher insurance rates, jail time, and potentially your life. Don't put yourself and fellow drivers at risk. A message from the Florida Department of Transportation. Happy birthday going out to Hell Powell in Deerfield. Hell, happy birthday from Hot 105. Ricky?
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9: Thank you, Ricky. Good morning. And here are your Hot 105 headlines. A mistaken identity encounter turned deadly Sunday when a gunman opened fire on a car, killing a West Palm Beach minister who kept driving after being shot to get his passengers to safety. West Palm Beach Police Chief provided new details yesterday at the Mendel Public Library about the shooting that killed 31-year-old minister Hakeem Moore, identifying the moments leading up to the gunfire and explaining how investigators tracked down the suspect across multiple jurisdictions. Minister Moore and another adult were sitting in the car in the 500 block of Ontario Place Sunday, according to previous reports. Minister Moore was behind the wheel, and the second victim was in the passenger seat. According to police, Hugh Arp Milner Jr. approached the passenger side and began banging on the window. The passenger recognized Milner and immediately believed he had mistaken them for someone else. The suspect pulled a handgun from his waistband and pointed it at the two people. Minister Moore lowered the passenger window and told Milner they were not the people he was looking for. He put his car in reverse in an attempt to get away. That's when he was fired upon. Moore told the passenger he believed he had been shot despite being wounded. The minister continued driving and took the passenger to the West Palm Beach Fire Station 5, where they called 911. Minister Moore was taken to the hospital, where he later died. The passenger was not injured. Yesterday, investigators quickly determined the suspect had fled the area in a black Hyundai Elantra and entered it into the law enforcement database as a felony vehicle. Investigators use Flock license plate reader technology to trace the Hyundai's movements from West Palm Beach through multiple jurisdictions into Broward County and share the information with the Broward Sheriff's Office. Hugh Hart Milner Jr. was arrested with assistance from BSO and remains at the Broward County Jail, where he's expected to be extradited back into Palm Beach County. He faces charges of first-degree murder with a firearm in Minister Moore's death, as well as attempted first-degree murder involving a second victim and shooting into an occupied vehicle. The investigation remains ongoing. Minister Hakeem Moore was a minister at the Mount Calvary Baptist Church. This weekend is the annual Hepburn Center's annual Women Cancer Symposium and Stiletto Walk. Saturday morning with the Stiletto Walk at 8 a.m. and the Cancer Symposium at 10 a.m. at the Hepburn Center in Hallandale Beach. Your Hot 105 weather, thunderstorms expected today with a high around 86. Right now we have some scattered showers and 80 degrees. 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

0: Out of five, there's going to be a book signing, and this is an extraordinary individual with an extraordinary story. Edward Epic Parks, how you doing?
1: I'm good. How you doing, Rodney?
0: You are a graphic designer and a DJ as well with a unique story.
1: I'm a graphic designer and a DJ, and it just so happens to be that I'm in a wheelchair. I was born with something called arthrogryposis, which is a condition that pretty much locks my joints to, and that enables me from being able to walk. Being able to kind of use my bones and be able to function how regular people kind of are able to.
0: And understand that your condition also gives you limited use of your arm?
1: With both of them, yes, sir. Both of them. Growing up as a child, like, I was kind of limited to do a lot of things, but my mom and my daddy always instilled in me, to overcome my situation. And they gave me a computer, and they messed up when they did that. When they gave me my computer, they gave me my first computer. I learned how to, make things work, and I started designing. Then from there, I started DJing, and, the rest is history. Now, I've owned my own production company ever since I was 14 years old.
0: And now you're an author. You've written a book about your journey, and you're going to have a book signing when and where?
1: October 3rd from 4 to 7 at Smitty Wings on 6th Trunk.
0: And that's 1134 Sistrunk Boulevard in Fort Lauderdale.
1: And I'm encouraging everybody to come out, and if you pre-order your book ahead of time at epicbook.com, that's epikbook.com, you can pick up your pre-ordered book that's going to be signed by me. Take a picture with me, you can chill with me, and then I'm closing the event off by me actually doing what I do best, and that's DJing. So I'm closing out the event with me DJing.
0: DJ Epic, what's the title of your book?
1: What Disability, An Epic Story. I wrote the book because that's my slogan. As me coming up and going through my life journey, I've realized that people see what I do, see the things that I'm able to create, and I'm DJing, and they're like, how are you able to do that? And you're in a wheelchair, you've got all these different limitations towards yourself. And my response is always, what disability? I ain't got one.
0: And you'll read from your book, see some of your graphic designs, and see you DJ all at Smitty's on Saturday. And the book can be found?
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0: And you're being presented by the Sistrunk Historical Organization.
1: No, I just want everybody to know that you are not your situation that you're in. You can overcome anything that you can overcome anything as long as you put your mind to it. I've learned that being disabled is more so a mindset than a state, more than a physical state. So I want to just encourage people that in this book, it's not just me flexing my muscles and telling you guys about my story. I'm also giving life lessons and jewels, encouraging people how to just overcome the situation. And looking at my story, I hope I can encourage one or two to just, wake up the next morning with a smile on their face, regardless of their situation, to be great.
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6: 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All right, y'all, messing up, we're proud.

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5: It's Gary. All right, ladies and gentlemen, we are broadcasting live from Miles College, y'all. Gary has the tea and the Kahlua of the day.
6: Yes, sir.
7: Good morning, Ricky. Good morning, Miles College. Good morning to you. It's Thursday, a beautiful, beautiful day in the neighborhood. And here's what's happening in celebrity news. Baby, have y'all seen Fantasia lately? Nobody? Well, girl, they said she was picking up her new poodle the other day, honey, in North Carolina. And people were saying, girl, that poodle was cute. But they say Fantasia got a new face. Now, I know she's going to be calling you, Ricky. I know she's going to be calling, but I'm just reporting the story, honey. They say, baby, this girl, honey, look like a new one of the Jacksons, honey. Some people saying she look like Rita.
8: We're not going to let you do that, Gary.
7: They say, baby, don't one person, that. Well, why you look like, honey, one of the Jacksons, honey, the older sister, honey, on the first side. But
9: Gary.
8: Don't do that.
9: Now, you know, she
8: Gary.
9: A friend of the morning show.
8: We're not doing that.
7: But she have a new look.
8: Gary's makeup.
7: No, they say either this girl got a new look or she on Ozempic, honey, or something, honey. But they say Fantasia, honey. They say Fantasia doesn't look like the Fantasia. They know. They say she's JLP. What's the other one? I don't know, but I'm on a Majora. But anyway, so they say. But anyway, they tell it. I mean, I hope everybody's doing it now. Lonnie Love, she's speaking out now. She's doing it as well, honey. You know, everybody's doing the GLP-1 or the Ozempic or whatever, or the Majora, whatever.
9: Put the mic closer, Gary.
7: Huh?
9: Put the mic closer.
7: Go ahead. Let me put the closer to my mouth. But anyway, I'm trembling, damn it. If I put it too close, then I'm going to start trembling. But anyway, y'all, we're going to keep Fantasia lifted up in prayer, honey.
8: Because we love Fantasia. Yeah,
7: but if you're on it,
8: And if she lost weight, that's awesome for her.
9: And Fantasia looked good, and she one of the best performers of all time.
6: All time.
8: Absolutely.
7: Yeah, speaking of best performers of all time, honey, Gabori Sidibe, y'all know her, Gabby? Yeah, I remember Gabby, honey, from
6: Fresh.
7: She said, baby, she see ghosts, honey. She said she just filmed the show American Horror, and she said now she's seeing ghosts. They haunting her, honey. So.
10: Why is this so funny to you, Gary? Why are you so tickled?
6: She seen a ghost carrying that bucket of chicken.
10: Why are you giggling?
7: Oh, hey.
10: Gary.
6: Not the bucket of chicken, man.
10: Why is it so
7: strange?
8: What kind of ghosts has she seen?
7: She said they creepy. She said, baby, honey. She said she see creepy ghosts stalked her, baby, after she was filming American Horror Story. So people were wondering, y'all, was that really ghosts, honey?
10: Oh, have you ever seen that show? I mean, I feel like I wouldn't want to film that show. It is so scary.
7: But why would she say she's seeing ghosts? Now, why would she say that?
10: Well, maybe she is.
7: That's not a good look.
8: What if she is, though?
7: Huh?
8: What if she is?
7: But she can't say that.
10: Why?
7: Because she's Gabby.
10: Oh, my gosh. What's wrong with Gabby? You better not say it.
8: I'm so confused. But
9: why
8: are
9: you
8: okay.
9: So too?
6: Yeah, why is that?
10: Yeah.
7: Because I'm picturing a ghost chasing Gabby subordinate.
6: Why she eating that bucket of chicken? She can run now.
9: What
6: she can run. She can run. We seen her run. Precious. That bucket of chicken out there. And Precious. Go back and watch Precious. Just watch that one scene where she run out of that restaurant with that chicken. She got some wheels.
10: This is awful what's going on in here. It's awful. And I'm embarrassed.
7: Baby Monique threw that chicken out.
9: Y'all going to hell. Look at see God don't like ugly. Look at you. Over there by the show. Go on,
7: we love Gabby. So, honey, I mean, if she's seeing ghosts, let her see ghosts, honey. Ain't nothing wrong with seeing ghosts, honey. Everybody see ghosts. We all got ghosts in our house.
9: No, we don't. No, we don't.
7: Anyway, now that that said, it did, y'all know what time it is,
9: what
7: honey.
9: What time is it?
7: Time for the Kahlua today, y'all. Listen to that, y'all. Sha-la-la-la-la, baby. Sha-la-la, honey, on Gabby and her ghost. Sha-la-la on Fantasia and her new face, baby. Sha-la-la. The color of the day, my favorite color. My color of the day, y'all, is golden eggplant. On the high end, you say purple and gold. On the low end, you say golden eggplant. That's your color for the day. That's the color of Miles College.
9: No!
7: That's y'all college, honey. Yes, yeah, honey. Yeah, that's your color for the day.
9: All right, y'all, we got your wake-up call. Well, we're not doing a wake-up call. We're going to do live wake-ups right here, live at Miles College, y'all, broadcasting.
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0: Look where you're going. You know you're driving crazy out there. All right, Rodney, how's the traffic looking right now?
5: All right, a little bit busy out there, Ricky. Good morning to you. 17 minutes after 7:17 on this first day of October 2026. We have a pedestrian being struck by a vehicle this morning. This is in a civic center. It happened about 20 minutes ago. This is Northwest 7th Avenue southbound at Northwest 17th Street. Again, Northwest 7th Avenue southbound at Northwest 17th Street. Happened about 20 minutes ago. Also, an accident this morning, 95 northbound before we get to Miami Gardens Drive. That in the right lane. And we've got an accident right lane of Florida Turnpike southbound at Southwest 120th Street in the West Kendall area of Miami-Dade County. And in Broward County, got an accident Oakland Park Boulevard. This is westbound at Northwest 47th Terrace. And back in Miami-Dade County, an accident two right lanes on the Don Shula Expressway southbound after Bird Road. And an accident on the Don Shula Expressway southbound before you get to Kendall Drive. Quite busy out there. 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
21: 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Wake up.
22: Good morning. Good morning. Good morning. I am Kendall Townsend, a senior communications major from Chattanooga, Tennessee, and I have the honor and pleasure of serving as the notorious 90th Miss Miles College.
21: Oh! Hey.
23: Good morning. Good morning. Good morning, good morning. I'm Herman Carnes, mayor of the city of Fairfield.
24: Good morning, America. I am Trace Van, and I humbly serve as your 7th Mr. Miles College. I am a junior majoring in computer science from Dallas, Texas.
22: Hey, what's up, Dallas? 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
25: Good morning, good morning. My name is Kennedy. I am a sophomore. I'm an elementary education major from Birmingham, Alabama.
26: Good morning, beautiful people. I am Kamora Taylor, a senior elementary education major from Jonesboro, Georgia. Shout out to Clayton County. I just want to wish everyone a good morning and a great day.
22: Hey.
27: Good morning, good morning. My name is Chin Edwards. I am in the master's program. Wake up, PJ and Haley.
28: Good morning. I am Lauren Howard, an elementary education major from Birmingham, Alabama.
22: Hey.
29: Good morning. I'm Rhonda from Birmingham, Alabama. I want to shout out my ABXL chapter and my New Hope Church family. Good morning.
30: Good morning, guys. My name is Michaela McDonald from Detroit, Michigan, a graduating senior here from Criminal Justice with a concentration in Homeland Security. Shout out to PMM and to All But the Sigma.
31: Good morning. My name is Anita Somerville. I am from Birmingham, Alabama, and I want to shout out the first cohort master's program at Miles College.
22: Let's go.
32: Good morning. My name is Jada Simone Simon, coming from Oakland, California. I want to give a shout out to my beautiful mother. Good morning.
33: Good morning.
0: Good morning, good morning. My name is Kaden Keeble from Calera, Alabama. I'm a freshman at Miles College, majoring in business administration. Shout out to the Keebles and the Gilberts.
2: Good morning, good morning. I'm Catherine Nelson from Big Bessemer, Alabama. Shout out to the accounting department at Miles College, Christian and Mariah. Mommy, love you.
4: Good morning, I'm Ariana Davis. I'm from Birmingham, Alabama. I'm a freshman major in communication.
5: Good morning, I'm Faison Pruitt, coming from Birmingham, Alabama. I'm a music major. Shout out PMM, shout out KK Psi.
6: Yeah, it is. 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
7: Good morning, I'm Kayla Campbell, a junior majoring in early childhood education.
8: Good morning, everybody. My name is Alice Derry. I'm a junior here at Miles College. Shout out to my mom, shout out to PMM and the brothers of Kappa Kappa Psi.

0: All right, y'all, Rick's Modern Morning Show. We're broadcasting live from Miles College. Yeah. All right, man, homecoming 2026. And with us today is Dan Williams, the president and CEO of Birmingham's Convention and Visitors Bureau. Dan, good morning.
1: Good morning.
0: Man, how you doing, man? Thank you for coming.
1: I'm not too bad. How about yourself? Y'all man, doing an amazing job.
0: Blessed and highly favored, man. A lot of people are listening to this morning show from all over the country. Let everybody know, especially for educational purposes, what is Birmingham mostly known for? Because we're in Fairfield, right outside of
1: right.
0: the metro Birmingham area. But people have to come here. They have to fly into Birmingham International.
1: Right.
0: Airport, because Fairfield's still working on the airport right now. I'm just kidding. Let everybody know what Birmingham is known for.
1: Birmingham is known for its civil rights history. It's very deep-rooted. What happened here changed the world. But also, what I do want to say is, you know, since I've been here in this community, Birmingham is definitely known for its food. I've totally eaten my way through Birmingham. I'm going to continue to do so. I absolutely love the amazing food, but just the culture in this community and what this community is all about is why people should be here and what it's known for.
0: And I would like to elaborate on that for a minute. Let everybody know about our wonderful historical Civil Rights Museum and just let everybody know that these are places where Dr. King and hotels, right. the A.G. Gaston Hotel, a little bit about, you know, where Dr. King, Dr. A.G. Gaston, Raph right. Abernathy, some of our awesome civil rights leaders. Let them know about the Civil Rights Museum and the 16th Street Baptist Church.
1: Right. You have that all in the Civil Rights District. You have, like you said, Ricky, you have the A.G. Gaston, you have BCRI, you have the 16th Street Baptist Church, you have Bethel Baptist right there. And what we want people to do is when they come to this community, go engulf yourself. Go embrace the district, and so you can understand the history of Birmingham and what truly happened in this community. So it's amazing. You know, you come from the airport, it's a short drive, you get over to the cultural district and just really spend some time over there to just get a full Absolutely. Understanding of what this community is about.
2: Wow, so. That's amazing. Thank you for sharing. And yes, you need to come here, of course, for the civil rights stuff.
1: Right.
2: You got to see it.
1: You need to embrace it.
2: But we're also at Miles College during homecoming.
1: Right.
2: How important are HBCUs and homecomings to Birmingham's tourism economy?
1: Oh, it's huge. I mean, you know, of course, there is the game coming up this weekend. But as many of you know, we have the Classic, which is the largest HBCU game in the country. And it happens every year. But, you know, this weekend we root for the Golden Bears, you know, so that's what it's all about this weekend. But it is, you know, with Alabama having the most HBCUs, it's extremely important for what it means to just this community. It's extremely important.
3: Okay, so if somebody had only 24 hours in Birmingham, besides the amazing things you already spoke of, what are three things that they would absolutely have to check out before they leave, experience before they leave?
1: The food.
3: You said that. Now, you can't say it again.
1: I'm going to say it again.
3: Say the food again.
1: Because I'm going to tell you, Brad, when you come here,
3: okay,
1: you're pleasantly surprised by just the amazing restaurants we have. Mm-hmm. So you're going to eat well.
3: Well, see, I eat well at this man's house.
2: Oh, my gosh.
3: Oh, my God. He's a chef, like a culinary. You got to come over.
1: I'll have to do that.
3: Okay,
1: so,
3: okay. What else?
1: What I'll say, too, is you're surprised by the beauty of this community. Mm-hmm. So we have amazing trails around. So I said the food, the trails, and just, you know, just the cultural district. I'm sorry. You got to get back to the Civil Rights District.
3: Okay.
0: Yeah.
3: Okay.
0: Man, we are so happy to have you, man, and we're so happy to be in Birmingham. Anybody out there listening to us on the radio, if you ever get an opportunity to come to Birmingham, the food, the Southern hospitality, we got a young, active, involved in the community mayor, a lot of great things going on in the community, the food, right. the Civil Rights District is so much history. And then, you know, Selma and Tuskegee is right down the highway. Bring your kids to Birmingham, Alabama, man. We are so happy. Dan, thank you so much for joining us this
1: thank
0: morning.
1: You.
0: And if people want more information on everything that's going on in Birmingham, where should they go?
1: Just like President Knight, they could call me. I'm accessible.
0: Yes,
1: 330-714-2043. Just give me
0: y'all.
1: A call.
0: Give it up for the one and only Dan Williams.
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10: Hey, Ricky, good Thursday morning to you on this first day of October 2026. 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Glad that you're here. 7:37, 23 minutes away from 8 o'clock. 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In your morning commute, we've got a pedestrian struck by a vehicle in the Civic Center section of Miami-Dade County. This is Northwest 7th Avenue, southbound at Northwest 17th Street. Also in Miami-Dade County, we've got center lane blocked due to an accident, 95 southbound, right before you get to the Dolphin Expressway. Delays go all the way back to Northwest 103rd Street. And we've got some emergency road work construction on the Palmetto northbound at Northwest 122nd Street. Delays go back to Northwest 74th Street. And Southern Palm Beach County got a disabled vehicle, Florida Turnpike northbound at Glades Road. 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
9: 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I appreciate it, Rodney. 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
11: Hey, good morning to everyone listening here on Hot 105. I'm 7 News anchor Tavares Jones, and here's what's making headlines on this Thursday morning, October 1st. Starting out in Miami-Dade, where authorities have arrested a taxi driver who they say targeted a drunk passenger in Miami Beach. The driver, 48-year-old Reynoso Osias, allegedly stole the passenger's cell phone and used it to carry out fraudulent bank transactions, including transfers from the victim's bank accounts. Police later caught up with the taxi driver, and during a search of the car, detectives say they found 8 phones under the driver's seat. Osias faces several charges, including kidnapping, an organized scheme to defraud. In other news, Miami will soon be home to another top institution, Carnegie Mellon University hedge fund CEO Ken Griffin announcing a historic $3 billion gift to the school. A majority of it will fund a 35-acre extension of the university in Miami's Wynwood section, focusing on cutting-edge technology and artificial intelligence. Also in the news this morning, Election Day is just weeks away, and officials in Broward County are putting voting machines to the test. Staff doing a logic and accuracy screening on the machines. Officials say they input every version of the ballot to make sure the results match. The machines will be ready to process vote by mail and Election Day ballots. These are the first new voting machines in Broward County in 20 years. I'm Tavares Jones. That's your 7 News update here on the Ricky Smiley Morning Show on Hot 105. 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
12: Turn it up. Art Y'all broadcasting live from Miles College. Chicken and Waffle Man is going down with Ja Lion on the 1-2. Ja Lion, let's go. Everybody turn up. Here we go.

0: Omega Psi Phi Fraternity Incorporated. We got them all. Everybody is in here. The AKAs, Alpha Phi Alpha. Even though Pastor Chuck Fosh is an Alpha, he did not get up and represent. He's talking about some 06. We hear you. All right, y'all. Wait a minute. John Lyon, what's up, man?
1: Man, one more time, y'all. Miles College, all of my sororities, all of my fraternities. You make some noise one more time.
0: Wait a minute. Hold on, everybody. Hold on. Wait. Wait, something wrong. Everybody chill out. Wait, hey. Let's go to the phone. Hello? Black Tony fans, that makes some noise. Black Tony, where you at? Is he on the phone?
2: Yeah.
0: Is it?
2: He talking.
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0: 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All right, we'll be back with Black Tony, Ricky Smiley Morning Show.
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0: Good morning, Rodney. What's going on in those Lauderdale streets?
6: 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We've got an accident involving a pedestrian this morning in the Civic Center section of Miami-Dade County. Northwest 7th Avenue southbound and Northwest 17th Street is closed as a result. And we've got emergency construction work on the Palmetto northbound right at Northwest 122nd Street. Delays going back to Northwest 74th Street. Actually 74th Street, not 174th. Street and stop and go traffic on the Florida Turnpike. 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The keyword coming up in just a matter of minutes. Ricky?
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6: Thank you, Ricky. Good morning. And here are your Hot 5 headlines. There's some new laws taking effect today, October 1st, in the state of Florida. One dealing with violating your pretrial release, a no-contact order known as the Victim Safety and Pretrial Release Act, and creates a standalone criminal offense for violating a no-contact order while out on pretrial release for a qualifying violent crime, which includes murder, assault, or stalking. Another new law deals with specialty license plates. This law requires organizations with specialty license plates to submit strict financial reports to the Department of Motor Vehicles on time or risk having their plates canceled and funding cut. It also creates the new specialty plate update rules for Fraternal Order of Police and requires the Department of Motor Vehicles to send annual financial tracking reports to state leaders. And if you have high school specialty license plates or Divine Nine, that's a heads up. And other new laws taking place today. Discharge of a firearm near school property upgrades unlawful discharging of a firearm within 1,000 feet of a school during school hours or official school activities to a second-degree felony. Another new law, HB 49, is digital expansion of criminal gang identification. It updates the state's criteria used to identify criminal gang members to include self-identification or the use of gang-related language on social media and other online platforms. Those individuals that post online on their page or other platforms will be impacted. Another new law, career offenders registration similar to a sex offenders registry, has been created. It requires habitual violent offenders, violent career criminals, and three-time violent felony offenders to annually provide their address, phone number, employment, vehicles, professional licenses, and immigration status to the local sheriff. And other new laws, House Bill 1525, lewd or lascivious acts, and digital exposures expands the sexual offense statutes to classify intentional lewd exposure or non-contact sexual acts performed in front of a minor under 16 for sexual gratification, including masturbation, as a third-degree felony, even if the child was unaware or did not observe the act. Another new law, fraudulent entry of residential dwellings, makes it a third-degree felony to knowingly enter and take possession of a residential rental property using false identity information, forged pay stubs, or fake documents. It also grants landlords grounds to terminate the tenancy, which is where a tenant used to get the right to occupy a building owned by another person, also known as squatters, with a 7-day notice. And when dealing with the minimum wage reaching $15 per hour in the state of Florida, the final step of a 2020 voter-approved constitutional amendment. Your Hot 105 weather, thunderstorms expected today with a high around 86. Right now, we have some scattered showers out there and 78 degrees. 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
13: Yes, go!
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8: Founded in when? 1906. And you said you wanted to ask me something.
14: I wanted to ask you, where is Black Tony at?
8: Where is Black Tony?
15: At Cud. Hey, Shad.
14: What's going
15: on? I saw a shit with you right now, boy. I promise. Boy, I want. Boy, hey, Twin, look.
9: I'm outside the building where y'all live, shout out. I'm out here at my college.
14: Why you not inside yet?
9: Cause shout out, ain't nobody let me in the building. Shout out, I'm outside the door right now.
14: So you want us to send somebody to come let you in?
9: I don't know what building it is. It's just a building with bricks on it.
14: It's called Pearson Hall.
9: It got windows. It got bricks and windows and doors. Can somebody please come let me in? Shout out, so I can play with everybody too. I want to come in there and see all the folk too.
14: I done rode a
9: bird scooter over here from Atlanta. My car had a flat tire, shot. I got a flat tire, rode a bird scooter on 20. You know how long that took?
14: You rode a bird scooter from Atlanta?
9: Yo.
14: What happened to your car?
9: My tire got flat, shot. And I ran out of gas, shot. The gas high as hell.
14: How you ran out of gas? So the bird scooter got gas?
9: I only had $6 when I started. $6 enough for last night, shot. I had one $10 on a scratch out ticket. I bought $6 worth of gas and 2 black and mild.
14: Hey. So, Black Tony, we got Pastor Chris Erskine here.
9: Twin, I don't care about that. Somebody come let me in the door. I don't care about no pastor.
14: So, Pastor Erskine.
9: Anybody trying to get baptized, so come let me in the door, sir.
13: No, I can't stay with
9: I'm
13: you.
9: I'm outside the door.
14: Say what?
9: I'm outside one of these doors, sir, but I don't know what building it is. It's one of these buildings on the Mile College. What's it called?
14: You want the KK side? You want the Qs to come get you?
9: I don't care the KK can't come let me in. Somebody just come let me in.
14: Gary, what you got coming up next?
15: Coming up next, y'all, Tyrese is talking again. I'm going to tell you what Tyrese had to say next. Rick and Smiley Morning Show.
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5: All right, y'all, 7 minutes after the hour, y'all, we're broadcasting live from Miles College. Gary has the tea and the Kahlua of the day. Gary, good morning.
6: Good morning, Ricky. Good morning, America. Good morning, Miles College. Good morning to you. It's Thursday, a beautiful day in the neighborhood, and here's what's happening in celebrity news, y'all. Tyrese is back in the news again. I'm so sick of Tyrese crying, honey.
5: Why?
6: He said he wants his ex-wife, Samantha Lee, giving y'all behind bars. Now, he said, y'all, that she took their daughter out of state, honey, and blocked him from seeing her. Now, the daughter about 30, so, I mean, why? You still can't see his child. But nevertheless, they're saying y'all, the defense
5: appearance story. He had just reunited with his daughter.
6: But, yeah, but he cried every week about his daughter.
5: I would, too.
6: Yeah, but I mean, if they
5: ain't
6: have
5: nothing, ain't no relationship like a dad and daughter relationship.
7: Sure not.
6: Yeah, I understand it, but he said she took him out of Georgia. Where did they go? To Fort Worth? I mean, Georgia just right up the street.
5: Okay, but how old is the daughter?
6: She old enough to be able to go out of the state and come back home. I mean, every week he crying about his daughter and want his wife in jail.
5: If I got separated from my daughter, I would cry, too. That's legit.
6: Well, if that's the case, then the daughter should say, Mama, no, I don't want to go. I want to stay with Daddy. Ever didn't she want to go?
8: You can't always do that.
5: It's more to that story. I'm sure it's more to that.
6: Well, he wants his wife back in jail again. Putting her in jail ain't going to make no right. I mean, the mama be in jail, then the mama can't see the daughter. So one taking the daughter, the other one can't.
5: If I'm not mistaken, she a teenager, and I'm not sure. I know that he had regained access to his daughter. Because they were on a plane together. They took some pictures. They put it on social media. So I'm not sure, but I'm sure it'll work out.
6: Well, it should work out then, because he didn't cry again and say he want to go to jail. Then when she get out of jail, then they be home for another week or two. Then she go back to jail because he keep having about he want to in jail.
5: She got put in jail before?
6: Yes, he always having to put in jail. I mean, it's ridiculous. I mean, no sense a man keep having his ex-wife.
5: I think any parent that alienates a child from the other parent should go to jail. It should be a federal crime.
6: Oh, really?
5: There's a lot of parents out here that's hurting, that has been separated from their kids, haven't seen their kids. It's called parental alienation.
6: Oh, really?
5: And it should be a felony.
6: Well, they should wait till the child come back with the other parent. Yeah, but anyway, moving on. Another celebrity news, y'all. Rick Ross, y'all, they say he allegedly walked away, baby, from two North Carolina concerts, leaving a promoter with more than $250,000 in losses. Now, they're saying Omega 14 Incorporated is suing the rapper, y'all, for $261,000 after claiming he failed to perform the final two scheduled stops of his Miami concert. I mean, but if something happened, do you still have to pay? I mean, if he got sick and you already paid me, why should I have to give you back the money if I got sick? I can't help if I got sick.
5: You have to return the money because you got to do the performance.
9: It's a contract. You signed a contract. Yeah.
6: But isn't in the contract? But if I get sick, I don't have
9: to
6: pay.
9: If you get sick, you better go throw up and finish the show.
6: Oh, really?
9: Unless you want to get that money back.
5: Right.
6: Oh, that's why I don't like money ahead of time, honey. Because if you get money ahead of time and then something happens, you got to give it back. That's not right.
5: Are you crazy?
6: If I got sick, damn it, I can't help Mother Nature if it made me sick and I gotta pay you back $200.
5: When I just performed in Cleveland and Detroit, I was sick as a dog, and we medicate all day and get our body right. I said, Lord Jesus, let us get through these 50 minutes. We just got to be on stage for 50 minutes. If I get my nose to start running, drink me an energy drink, and get these jokes together and be quiet and be still, say your voice, and you got to perform.
6: Really?
5: Unless it's an emergency.
6: Have y'all had to ever get back money? Or did anybody want their money back?
5: Yeah, you got to send them their money back. And you got to send them money back that they spent on advertising.
9: Yeah, I ain't doing that.
6: Oh, you ain't Brad?
9: I'm going to finish the show.
6: Okay.
9: Hell of hot water, I'm performing.
5: Okay.
6: So it's a difference between comedians and rappers. Then,
5: and if you got a tore up stomach, you put on the Depend. And you go on stage and do your show.
7: Hell of business.
5: It'd be uncomfortable, but them little jokes be working.
6: Then my quick for free story, y'all. We talked about earlier about Diddy is going back to solitary. Is it solitary?

0: don't want to make look good for you.
1: That's a Chinese massage, baby. That's cute, though. But how would they get... Why he get to get massages in jail and stuff that everybody else got to walk around with a heavy bag?
2: He got
1: and,
2: money.
3: He got that money, man.
0: Yeah, he putting food, you know, giving people commission, probably putting money on their books so they can eat and stuff like that. I mean, I guess it ain't really nothing wrong with getting a massage.
4: A big, grown, muscular man.
2: I didn't want to
4: get your massage while you're in jail. And you land up on the slab, half naked. And Earl up there massaging it, man. Just
2: talk about how this feel.
0: Well, Earl might be Earlene.
4: I'll wait. Mm. What?
0: Earl might be Earlene.
4: Oh, Earlene. Okay. I'll wait. I get home.
3: Strong deep tissue right there, boy.
1: You have cash in
0: jail? No, you don't have cash. You just put it on somebody's book. You call your people and have your people put money on their books like they put money on your books.
4: Now, Gary, when you went to jail, did you get a massage?
1: No. I was looking for one, but they gave me those, honey. They let me go with them little cereal boxes. They just let me go. They gave me 3 boxes of non-sugar cereal, no magazines to read.
4: Tell them what you went to jail for.
1: For my traffic ticket.
4: Why you didn't pay them?
1: Huh?
4: Why you didn't pay them?
1: I didn't know you were supposed to pay them. I told you, get them, girl, and go
4: home,
1: honey.
4: They locked you up. You was on your way to the radio station.
1: I was on my way to work one day, y'all, and the police, honey, stopped me, and I didn't know police cars didn't have a seat. They don't even have seats in the back seat. It's just a
3: piece of plastic.
4: Did they put your handcuffs in the front?
1: And I told them, I said, I'm not going to do y'all nothing, honey. So they gave me the handcuffs. They put my handcuffs in the front, and they drove me. And when I got to the jail, called these bastards to try to at least come get me. They did not come get me. A listener had to come get me out of jail.
0: I wasn't there yet.
1: No, you weren't there yet, but I know you would have came. But Ricky just laughed and had a damn listener come get me out of jail.
4: Well, you was outside of Dallas, weren't you?
1: Yeah, I was in Corsicana.
4: Yeah,
1: Corsicana. But you know what? It was very interesting, though. You know, they put me in it used to be orange jumpsuit, but it wasn't orange no more. It used to be Mandarin color, but it had been faded. And they, honey, made me get in the shower. They de-liced me. I'm like, girl, y'all de-liced people? They say, yeah. I'm like, girl, I don't know nothing about that.
0: They to make sure you don't got nothing that you're going to spread.
1: Well, hell, they got enough in jail.
0: Well, they de-liced them people too.
1: They sprayed me down, baby. I was like, oh, that's cute, honey. I couldn't wait to talk about that.
3: You enjoyed that part, huh?
1: Y'all know what time it is. Shalala, baby. The Kahlua today is one of my favorite Kahluas in honor, honey, of this wonderful college, y'all. The Kahlua today, y'all, is golden eggplant. On the high end, you say golden eggplant. On the low end, you say beautiful purple and gold. That's your Kahlua for the day. And I need to see y'all wearing that. Cause anybody wearing that? Oh, there you go, honey. There goes the 100%.
4: There you go.
1: Honey, wear that golden eggplant, baby.
4: Y'all give it up. Color. Give it up for Gary with the T.
1: Yes, sir.
4: All right, y'all. We're broadcasting live from Miles College 2026 Homecoming. And you know, listen, man, it is karaoke time. So we're going to have some live singing right here on the Rick and Spine in the Morning Show. Y'all make some noise. Miles College.

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1: 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Got a disabled vehicle. A pedestrian struck earlier this morning, Northwest 7th Avenue, southbound at Northwest 17th Street. And we've got a disabled vehicle on the off-ramp on the Palmetto Expressway southbound, the off-ramp to Northwest 25th Street. And we have emergency vehicles doing construction work in the right lane on the Palmetto Expressway northbound and Northwest 122nd Street, and slow travel on the Dolphin Expressway going eastbound between the 826 and Northwest 12th Avenue heading into that Civic Center. 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

some noise. We're live from home, coming at Miles College. And you know, we're about to show out, man. It is time for karaoke. Listen, man, I need some folks who can really sing to come up on stage. We about to make this thing happen. We got karaoke. Coming up next, live from

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6: On show, we're broadcasting live from Miles College. It is karaoke time at Miles College. Y'all make some noise.
7: Shout out to the Golden.
6: 2026. It is karaoke time. So I need everybody all in Cincinnati. Y'all know what's up. Cincinnati, Ohio. You know how we do karaoke. Louisville, Kentucky. We just had karaoke there last week with the Theta Omega chapter of Omega Psi Phi. Bros, thank y'all. Shout out to y'all. You know what we did in Louisville, Kentucky on this past Saturday. And what's your name, my love?
8: Naomi.
6: Speak right louder to the mic.
8: Naomi.
6: Okay, where you from?
8: I'm from Birmingham, Alabama.
6: What high school?
8: Holy Family.
6: Holy Family High School. Yeah, you have to have money to go there. Most of us here, it's a privilege. Yeah, you have to know Jesus and your mom and dad have to be together. All right. Okay, you got to sing louder to the mic. What are you going to be singing?
8: Love by Keisha Cole.
6: Oh, my God. Oh, that listen, black women are sensitive about that song. You got to come with it. You got to sing from your kidneys. All right. Y'all give a big round of applause. That's my song, too.
9: Set that thing up, girl.

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1: Why you playing games? What's this all about? And I can't believe you're hurting me.
0: Y'all better start clapping in here.
1: Sugar, what a difference. What you seen in her, you ain't seen in me. But I guess
0: let us know. Let us know.

0: Sing it, baby.
1: I found you.
0: Yeah! Let's go! Oh, my God. Oh, my God. Did y'all like that? All right, Miss Sigma Gamera, tell them your name and shout out your chapter and your sorority.
2: Yes, sir. My name is Trinity Collier from Delta Eta Chapter of Sigma Gamma Rho Sorority Incorporated.
0: And where you from?
2: I'm from Selma, Alabama.
0: Selma! The original home of the Smiley. That's where we come from. We come from Selma. That's our roots. And what you singing tonight?
2: I'm singing today. Weak by SWV.
0: Oh, my God, Jesus. Help me, Holy Ghost. You better let him use you today. You got to sing this. Come on.
2: I don't know what it is that you've done to me.
3: Oh.
2: It caused me to act in such a crazy way. Whatever it is that you do when you do what you're doing.
0: Oh, Sigma Gamma Rho, y'all.
2: A feeling that I want to stay.
0: Sing it, baby. Come on.
2: 'Cause my

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1: I can't explain why your love it makes me weak.
2: All right, y'all, big round of applause.
0: Yo, sing it.
2: Oh, my God.
0: Sing it.
3: How's it looking in those streets?
4: 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On your morning commute, you got a disabled vehicle on the Palmetto Expressway northbound, right north at 74th Street, that in the left lane, and a disabled vehicle on the off-ramp, and as a result, it's closed. This is the Palmetto southbound, the off-ramp to Northwest 25th Street. Also disabled vehicle left lane 95 Express northbound at Northwest 125th Street. 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
5: Hey, good morning to everyone listening here on Hot 105. I'm 7 News anchor Tavares Jones, and here's what's making headlines on this Thursday morning, October 1st. Starting out in Miami-Dade, where authorities have arrested a taxi driver who they say targeted a drunk passenger in Miami Beach. The driver, 48-year-old Reynoso Osias, allegedly stole the passenger's cell phone and used it to carry out fraudulent bank transactions, including transfers from the victim's bank accounts. Police later caught up with the taxi driver, and during a search of the car, detectives say they found 8 phones under the driver's seat. Osias faces several charges, including kidnapping, an organized scheme to defraud. In other news, Miami will soon be home to another top institution, Carnegie Mellon University hedge fund CEO Ken Griffin announcing a historic $3 billion gift to the school. A majority of it will fund a 35-acre extension of the university in Miami's Wynwood section, focusing on cutting-edge technology and artificial intelligence. Also in the news this morning, Election Day is just weeks away, and officials in Broward County are putting voting machines to the test. Staff doing a logic and accuracy screening on the machines. Officials say they input every version of the ballot to make sure the results match. The machines will be ready to process vote by mail and Election Day ballots. These are the first new voting machines in Broward County in 20 years. I'm Tavares Jones. That's your 7 News update here on the Ricky Smalley Morning Show on Hot 105. 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
3: We're in Fairfield, Alabama, right outside of Birmingham, Alabama, man. We are so excited. Thank you, Miles College. Thank you, Dr. Bobby Knight, for having the Ricky Smiley Morning Show come do a live broadcast for my. And who y'all playing tomorrow? Lane College. So they'll be playing Lane College on tomorrow. So, I'm sorry, Saturday. It feels like Friday, though, don't it?
4: Yes, sir.
3: Does that mean y'all don't have to go to class tomorrow? They say, they didn't know what to say. All right, so we're doing the second part of karaoke. What's your name, young man?
5: Tydrick Bradley.
3: All right, let everybody know where you're from.
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3: Shout out to everybody down there, all our friends down there, and the Russell family down there in Mobile. And what you going to be singing?
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3: Boy! Let's go. We ain't never heard nobody sing that during karaoke. Come on. Give it to them. Turn this mic up. Push it out. He gonna do good.

0: sing it, y'all.
1: Stars will come. This we know for sure. This we know for sure. Can you stand the rain?
0: Oh, y'all give him a big round of applause. All right, beautiful. What's your name?
2: Kamara Smith.
0: And let everybody, you are Miss who?
2: Miss Freshman.
0: Miss Freshman. From Birmingham, Alabama.
2: Yes, sir.
0: Now, shout out to high school and your church.
2: My high school is Shays Valley.
0: Shays Valley. And your church and your pastor?
2: Baptist.
0: Okay,
2: yes.
0: Baptist.
2: That's all we gonna say.
0: She in between church. Basically, when black people say that, that means we are, basically, she ain't been to church in a minute. Let's just be honest. And what you singing?
2: When I See You by Fantasia.
0: When I See You by Fantasia.
3: Let's go, Fantasia.
0: Fantasia gonna get you, Gary. Fantasia gonna get you, Gary. Sing it, baby. Yeah.

0: When I see you.
1: Come on, come on.
0: Never know when you might walk by, so I gotta be right on time when I see you. When I see you.
1: Big round of applause, ladies and gentlemen. Yeah. All right, my love, what's your name?
2: My name is Chin Edwards.
1: Chin Edwards. Yeah. Oh, she got fans. Where you from?
2: I'm from Birmingham.
1: What high school? What part?
2: I went to Winona High School.
1: Yes. All right.
2: And Dr. Gregory L. Clark.
1: Yeah.
2: New Hope Baptist Church is my pastor.
1: Hey, shout out to you, Reverend Clark. We know you're getting ready to retire.
2: 40 years.
1: We love you, and thank you for everything you've done. And I am excited to be hosting your retirement event. So thank you, Reverend Clark. So I'm excited to be over there at Newark. Shout out to you, Prince Yelder.
2: Yeah.
1: Yes, sir. One of our great musicians here in Birmingham. And what are you singing?
2: I'm singing His Eyes Is on the Sparrow. I'm going to do an acapella.
1: All right. All right. Let me tell you something. When a member of Delta Sigma Theta sing his Eyes Is on the Sparrow, somebody finna go to heaven. Go ahead. Let him use you.

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1: 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Good Thursday morning to you on this first day of October 2026. We've made it. Live from the Hotify Traffic Center, here's what's happening out there in your morning commute. Three right lanes are blocked on the Palmetto Expressway northbound at 58th Street in Miami-Dade County. Also, an accident, two right lanes on the Florida Turnpike. This is southbound right at the Tamiami Trail. And a disabled vehicle, left lane Palmetto Expressway northbound and Northwest 74th Street. Another accident, right lane 95 northbound at Miami Gardens Drive. And a disabled vehicle, left lane in North Miami, 95 Express going northbound at 125th Street. 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
1: Thank you, Ricky. Good morning. And here are your Hot 105 headlines. Just a reminder, October 5th is the last day for Floridians to vote in the November 3rd midterm election as required by state law. That's this coming Monday, October the 5th. Children who speak language other than English at home account for at least one-third of enrollment in Head Start, a federally funded early childhood program serving roughly 700,000 low-income children and their parents. For decades, Head Start has supported kids by hiring multilingual teachers to teach them English while using their home language as a foundation. But an overhaul of Head Start standards proposed by President Donald Trump's administration would amend that approach. If finalized, the proposal would require Head Start programs to conduct all education in English, though the program could seek waivers and certain tribal language instructions would be exempt. The Trump administration argues emphasizing English will expand children's future economic opportunities and their ability to participate in American communities. The switch to English instruction includes nearly $47 million to replace curricula, books, and classroom materials containing other languages. In political news, the Miami Herald has endorsed David Jolly for the next governor of Florida. And Florida has redesigned its driver's license and identification cards with new safety features and to incorporate state symbols into documents. The first redesign in nearly a decade. Changes made yesterday include a background image of St. Augustine-based Castillo de San Marcos, an orange in the O of Florida, and a manatee on the bottom left. An image of the state seal is still used to enhance security features, and current licenses and ID holders do not have to get a new card until their current one expires. This morning at 11 a.m., a Pride Roundtable, a discussion on the LGBTQIA plus community, discussing the new anti-DEI legislation in Florida. At Miami-Dade Wilson Campus, with City of Miami Commissioner Damian Pardo, District 5 Commissioner Christine King, and City of Miami Mayor Eileen Higgins. October is Breast Cancer Awareness Month, and the City of Lauderdale Lakes invites the community to the Mayor's Breast Cancer Awareness Walk, Run, and Bike Ride, Saturday, October 3rd, 9 a.m. to noon, at Vincent Torres Park in the City of Lauderdale Lakes, 4331 Northwest 36th Street. 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Your Hot 105 weather, thunderstorms expected today with a high around 86. Right now, cloudy skies and 81 degrees. 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
3: You need to stop the excuses. Why don't you have a new car yet? 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What's your reason? 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What's your reason? 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The car note 200, you know how much you spend on Ubers a month?

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2: 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There is just a small registration fee, $20, to be paid in cash the day of, and for seniors, it's $5.
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2: 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We will have resources available, vendors, to provide information on where you can come if you are in need of any type of support, free HIV AIDS testing. 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

0: 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Special K got news you positively absolutely cannot use. 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
3: All right, y'all, we broadcasting live from Miles College. Whoa. 2026 homecoming! Yeah. The Miles College Golden Bears versus Lane College, y'all. So we are so excited to be here at Miles College, man. Thank y'all for getting up this early in the morning. We appreciate you. Dr. Bobby Knight, thank you for having us. Now it's time for News You Positively. Absolutely cannot use. Y'all make some noise for Special K.
4: It's the moment. It is the moment America waits for every Thursday. The news you absolutely positively cannot use. And this morning I have a brand new version of It's Kinda Hood, But It's Really Ghetto. Alright? It's Kinda Hood, But It's Really Ghetto.
3: Okay.
4: Let's start with this one. It's kinda hood if your mama was the candy lady in your neighborhood when you was growing up. But it's really ghetto if she had you selling the candy that you stole from the stores.
3: Oh, wow.
0: Yeah.
4: It's kinda hood when twin gang-banging brothers both get shot in a drive-by at the same time. But it's really ghetto when the family can't afford to bury them both, so they put them both in one casket.
3: Messed up.
4: Y'all came in the world together, y'all leaving the world together.
3: Okay, one in them like this.
4: It'll work if they both thin.
3: Yeah.
4: It's kinda hood that you and your sister are both unmarried and pregnant at the same time.
3: Wait a minute.
4: But it's really ghetto if y'all both unmarried and pregnant at the same time by the same ninja.
3: Oh, wow. Oh, my God.
4: It's kind of hood to sell another woman your food stamps 50 cents on the dollar. But it's really ghetto when the woman you selling them to is your caseworker from the food stamp office.
3: Gary, did you sign up, Gary?
5: What'd you say?
3: You signed up for food stamps?
5: Baby, I love my food stamps, my EBT and everything else.
4: Come on, you better tell him.
5: Nah, that's right.
4: Hey, Pastor, here's one for you. It's kind of hood to get baptized when you high on weed. Oh. But it's really ghetto to get baptized and you high on weed that you bought from the pastor that's baptizing you.
5: Oh.
4: You just bought it from him last night and you high this morning.
3: Right.
4: And finally, it's kind of hood to have a rest in heaven tattoo with your baby daddy all across your back. But it's really ghetto when you the reason he dead in the first place.
5: That's messed up, man.
4: You the one got him killed.
3: She got him shot. She said,
4: you the one got him killed. Got his tattoo on your back. You ought to be ashamed of yourself. It's kind of hood, but it's really ghetto. Y'all follow me at Special K913 on Instagram.
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7: Hey, good morning, Ricky. Got some scattered showers in portions of South Florida. Please drive with caution out there on the roadways. 17 minutes after 9, 9:17 on Hot 105, where Ricky Smalley pays your bills five times a day. And the next opportunity happens around 10 o'clock this morning with Shelby. 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Got an accident this morning. This is the Florida Turnpike southbound right before the Tamiami Trail over at the University Park near FIU. Also in Doral, three lanes are blocked. This is the Palmetto going northbound to Northwest 58th Street, the three right lanes, and we've got an accident in the center lane on the Palmetto northbound at 74th Street. Be careful out there with those scattered showers. 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

0: 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A wonderful man, Aaron Campbell, the big 8-4 today. Happy birthday, my friend. Also, Hal Powell, celebrating a birthday up in Deerfield.
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20: All right, y'all, we're broadcasting live from Miles College. Hey, that's right, y'all. 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There are so many graduates of Miles College right here outside of Birmingham, Alabama. Dr. Bobby Knight, how can they be reached?
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20: Let me say this. I know we got to do the front page, but when a college president gives out her cell phone number,
24: come on now,
20: on a national radio show, she is serious about education, and that's what it's all about. And she personally, and I remember Dr. Bobby Knight did something so great. I seen her take a student, went from a jail cell into a dorm room in 2 days. And hey, that young man is doing well for himself, and we are proud. And thank you so much, Dr. Bobby Knight, for everything that you've done for this great institution. Alfreda.
25: Yes, sir. Good morning, Ricky Smiley. It's Thursday, October 1st. Here's what's going on in the news. Okay, this is crazy. Have you heard about this? Tennessee tried to execute a woman yesterday, and it didn't work. Death row inmate Krista Pike was given 2 doses of lethal drugs, but was still alive and kicking and later taken to a hospital. Her attorneys say officials even...
20: What did they take her to the hospital for?
25: Because she's still alive. So, I mean, she did get the lethal injection.
20: If they want to execute somebody, they need to take them to Shell gas station on 3rd Avenue and let them go in there and buy a Sprite and a bag of M&M. I promise you. Okay.
24: I don't think that counts.
25: No.
20: What?
24: I don't think that counts.
25: Y'all,
24: I don't think they can do it like that.
25: Okay.
20: They're not coming out.
24: No.
25: The governor has halted executions for the rest of the year and ordered an investigation. Pike was sentenced to death for killing 19-year-old Colleen Slimmer when Pike was 18. Meanwhile, Pete Hegseth is cutting the Pentagon's top...
20: And then take her to the hospital after the... That don't make no sense.
25: Yeah.
20: If the execution didn't work, then they going to go, we need to rush up to the hospital.
24: So, like, if you have a heart attack while you're in the electric chair before they turn the juice on, do they bring you back to life just to turn the juice on?
25: I think it could be considered cruel and unusual punishment because they tried to kill her twice.
24: Okay, so but the whole point is they want her dead.
25: I don't think... Well, they're not going to do any more executions the rest of the year, so I don't know what they're going to do. I don't know. Maybe she's going to get life. But let me tell y'all about Pete Hegseth. So he's cutting the Pentagon's top brass, but it's what he said that's getting all the attention, Ricky. Hegseth described his new military this way, and I'm quoting, "No fatties, no trannies, no beardos, no weirdos, no wimps, No radicals, just warriors. That's your Secretary of War right there, y'all. Leading the military. For info on these stories and more, go to RickySmileyMorningShow.com. 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
1: All right, Rick, it's about that time for Rock T NFL Picks of the Week. You know, sports genius in the building. I don't give you the over or the under. I'm just going to tell you who's going to win the damn game. Let's get it popping, man. Tonight, Thursday Night Football, pick the Pittsburgh Steelers to beat the Cleveland Browns. Indianapolis Colts going to beat Commanders. Giants over the Cardinals. The Dallas Cowboys will go to Houston and beat the Texans this week. I don't know what's going on with the Tampa Bay Buccaneers. They 0-3. But after this week, they're going to be 1-3 because they're going to beat Green Bay Packers this week. Cincinnati over Jacksonville. The Rams will beat the Philadelphia Eagles. I know the Rams are struggling as well, too. But the Rams going to beat the Eagles this week. I said it. Buffalo Bills over the Patriots. Chicago Bears playing with a third-string quarterback, but they rolling over there with Ben Johnson as the head coach. Pick the Bears over the Jets. Baltimore over Tennessee. The Vikings will beat Miami. Oh, Broncos and the San Francisco 49ers. It's going to be a good one right here. I'm picking the 49ers to win this game. Kansas City over the Raiders. Seattle over the Chargers. My Detroit Lions will beat the Carolina Panthers. And who that nation? New Orleans Saints will beat the Atlanta Falcons. I said it. Who that nation beat the Falcons this week? What?
2: You crazy.
1: Hey, Bijan Robinson going to get about 150 yards rushing, though, but they still going to lose the game, all right? That's all I got right there. Follow me on social media at Rock T Holla. Brett got the hot spot right now.
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19: 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Drop it like it's hot.
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26: You can catch me at the hot spot. It's the
1: BRAT. Watch out, we're broadcasting live from Miles College.
2: We got the one and all the Brett doing the hot spot. Y'all give it up for the Brett, y'all. What up, Brett?
27: What up, what up, what up, y'all? It's time for the hot spot. And this morning, we're going to have a very special guest right now. Joining us this morning is one of Birmingham's own. He's a Grammy-nominated, Stellar Award-winning singer, songwriter, and pastor, Pastor Mike Jr. What up, baby?
2: Happy to have you, man.
27: Good to see you. Good to see you. So, look, Pastor Mike, you're a member of Kappa Alpha Psi, right?
28: That's right. That's
27: now,
28: right.
27: What college did you go to, and how important is homecoming to you?
28: All right, so I went to West Alabama, ended up doing my spiritual studies at Yale Divinity. But I grew up right here on the campus of Miles College. I tell everybody, it ain't no Rock City without Pearson Hall. Literally,
2: come
28: they
2: on
28: allowed
2: now
28: me to do my youth ministry on this stage, preach some of my first messages on this stage, pray for people on this stage. So I'm at home. It's Miles College every day for me, man.
25: Yes. Now, as you said,
28: shout out my mom and dad sitting right there. My mom is a mile in, so shout out to them.
25: Love it, love it. Now, you said you started your ministry here. What inspired you to do it?
28: I just felt called. This school right here is the precipice of so many great things. My grandfather was here. My great-grandfather was here. At the time, man, I tell everybody, so goes Miles College. So goes the city, man. So many leaders are birthed out of this place. I believe it's the heartbeat of so much change in Birmingham, Alabama. And I just felt called. Here's a funny story. I had tore my ACL. And so I got off the wrong exit looking for the hospital. Ended up right here, and I just heard the Lord say, this is where you start. And everything in my life changed.
2: What?
28: Because of what happened here in Pearson Hall. Yep.
1: Wow. You played football?
25: Amazing.
1: Was that a football injury?
28: Yes, so I played football at West Alabama. I wasn't that good like my brother. My brother went on to play at Florida State.
1: Right.
28: But I was out there. I was on the team. I was glad to be in the service. Yeah.
2: And I just have to say, I've been coming to your church, man. And let me tell you what they do, Gary. Every time I come, I sit like on the third row. Everybody start going, go old school, go old school.
28: Go old school, go old school. School. Go,
2: right. Yeah. Man, they do up, you know, our contemporary gospel. But Brett, he was singing one of them songs that your grandmama, he would have you have me in there running one Sunday. I was up at that altar, man. I really enjoy your church service. Yeah. I really enjoy it, man.
28: We're just trying our best to have something for everybody, man. I tell everybody I am who I am because of the multiplicity of people who poured into me. Like, even being here on this campus, seeing Chuck Fosh and seeing President Bobby Knight, it just, all these people have poured so much into me.
2: Yeah.
28: So it keeps me grounded that although our church has to grow, don't forget from where you come from. And so, man, that's what I love so much about the church, and I'm always just be myself.
2: Yeah, and man, we love the stories that you tell, man. You start telling them hood stories, man. When you up there preaching, man, and just talk, and you can just relate, and you have visitors coming from all over the country. Tell us about your latest music project and what you got, you know, going on and coming up.
28: Yeah, it's been crazy, man. Like, who would have thought? The funny story is all the music we've been doing. The guy who helped start my music career, I found again right here in Pearson Hall. I would set up my instruments to have church on Monday night, and the music students would be here, and I had a motif. It was brand new.
2: Yeah.
28: He would sneak in and play on the keys, and the Holy Spirit told me when he was a freshman, he gonna be one of the people to change your life. That dude's name was Rod Turner. He ended up graduating from Miles College. He produced big for me. So again, man, so all of these awards we get, everything starts with Miles College.
2: Come on.
28: So I'm excited about that, man. The new single is called Suddenly. It went number one on iTunes. It's doing some great things, man. I'm excited about it, and I can't wait to see what God do next.
2: Yeah, my first comedy show in Pearson Hall. So
28: Pearson, hey, I'm telling you, this is where it's at, man.
2: Absolutely. Brett, you had anything?
27: I did. I was going to ask you, when you're not listening to gospel, when you ride in your car, what are you listening to?
28: Oh, Lord, so you're trying to go viral now. Here it is.
27: No, I'm not listening to gospel,
28: I love old school hip hop. Okay. You know what I'm saying? I was checking out.
2: So you grew up on 95.7
28: Jams. Oh, my God. Let me ask, 95.7 Jams.
27: Yes.
28: I saw Ricky in Western Hills Mall one time. He told me, hey, I don't play with other folks' children. but I'm listening to 95.7 Jams like growing up. And what I'm listening to right now, I might get in trouble, but I just love Iceman Project, Drake. That's my guy. I like Drake.
25: Okay. Oh, wow. Wow. Okay, so you say you started here, Ricky started here, right here, so many others. What would you say right now to a student out there who has a dream? They haven't realized it yet, but they got this dream. What would you say to them?
28: I would tell them, stay faithful. I once complained about my shoes until I met a man who had no feet. It taught me to be grateful for everything I had. One thing about Miles College that I love, and not just Miles College, but about Alabama, because people keep trying to convince me to go to Atlanta, go to Houston, go to Detroit, go to Texas. But the thing about Alabama that's so different, and it's encompassed here at Miles College, you have to learn to become everything. You know, we didn't have producers and so on. So when we go to places like you, Ricky, you can host your show, produce your show, run the mixer, run everything. So I would tell them to take advantage of everything they have here. Like, and I mean, it's from the depth of my heart. Your president is involved. Her staff is involved. The doors that opened for me that changed my life. Chuck Fosh, I can't say it enough. When I wanted to go to the Boutwell, they wouldn't allow me to use the Boutwell. Chuck Fosh pulled me to the side and said, hey, sit tight, I got you. So when they saw 5,000 and 6,000 people coming to church, that was because of my connections to Miles College. You know, when my children got hurt and my son was at his lowest, I was able to call Miss A.G. Her husband's a doctor. Healed him back to life. Miles College is one of those places that you're in the right place at the right time for God to do everything he wants to do in your life. You just have to take advantage of what it has.
3: Come on, man.
2: Yeah. Good stuff.
3: So, back then, did you see yourself becoming a stellar award winner?
28: Absolutely. I knew
2: Come
28: I was
2: on,
28: special.
2: Yeah,
28: I don't even
2: want to
28: question. I don't even want to
4: 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Ricky Smiley Morning Show, baby.
2: All right, Rodney, good morning. How's our traffic situation in the 305 and 954?
5: 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Wet and rainy in portions of South Florida. Heavy at some points as well. Accident in the center lane in Medley. This is the Palmetto going southbound right northwest 74th Street. Also an accident, 3 left lanes. Palmetto Expressway northbound and north of 58th Street in Doral. And around FIU University Park in South Miami, accident, 2 right lanes, Florida Turnpike, southbound before the Tamiami Trail. 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Happy birthday going out to the first vice mayor of Miami Gardens, Aaron Campbell, our wonderful Aaron Campbell. Happy birthday, sir. 84 today. Happy birthday. Also, Hell Powell celebrating a birthday up in Deerfield Beach.
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7: 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I'm 7 News anchor Tavares Jones, and here's what's making headlines on this Thursday morning, October 1st. Starting out in Miami-Dade, where authorities have arrested a taxi driver who they say targeted a drunk passenger in Miami Beach. The driver, 48-year-old Reynoso Osias, allegedly stole the passenger's cell phone and used it to carry out fraudulent bank transactions, including transfers from the victim's bank accounts. Police later caught up with the taxi driver, and during a search of the car, detectives say they found 8 phones under the driver's seat. Osias faces several charges, including kidnapping, an organized scheme to defraud. In other news, Miami will soon be home to another top institution, Carnegie Mellon University hedge fund CEO Ken Griffin announcing a historic $3 billion gift to the school. A majority of it will fund a 35-acre extension of the university in Miami's Wynwood section, focusing on cutting-edge technology and artificial intelligence. Also in the news this morning, Election Day is just weeks away and officials in Broward County are putting voting machines to the test. Staff doing a logic and accuracy screening on the machines. Officials say they input every version of the ballot to make sure the results match. The machines will be ready to process vote by mail and Election Day ballots. These are the first new voting machines in Broward County in 20 years. I'm Tavares Jones at your 7 News update here on the Ricky Smiley Morning Show on Hot 105. Be sure to watch Today in Florida on 7 News and ABC 18 every weekday morning starting at 5 a.m.
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3: 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We've got an accident, 95 Express. This is northbound at Northwest 62nd Street in Miami-Dade County, so be careful there. Down in Medley, an accident in the center lane on the Palmetto Expressway, southbound at 74th Street, and three left lanes still blocked. The Palmetto Expressway going northbound at Northwest 58th Street, delays going all the way back to the Dolphin Expressway, and an accident in the two right lanes of Florida Turnpike southbound before the Tamiami Trail. That's a look at traffic. Hot, wet, and rainy out there. Be careful. 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Happy birthday going out to Hell Powell up in Deerfield. Thank you for listening. Also, Vice Mayor, the first one of Miami Gardens, Aaron Campbell, the one and only 84 today. Happy birthday to you, sir. 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Ricky Smiley pays your bills. The keyword coming up.
2: All right, that was a helpful traffic update. Thank you, Ron, appreciate that. Now, what's going on in Miami-Dade and Broward counties?
3: Thank you, Ricky. Good morning. And here are your Hot 105 headlines. There's some new laws taking effect today, October 1st, in the state of Florida. Fraudulent entry of residential dwellings makes it a third-degree felony to knowingly enter and take possession of a residential rental property using false identity information, forged pay stubs, or fake documents. It also grants landlords grounds to terminate the tenancy, which is where a tenant used to get the right to occupy a building owned by another person, also known as squatters, with a 7-day notice. And when dealing with the minimum wage reaching $15 per hour in the state of Florida, the final step of a 2020 voter-approved constitutional amendment. However, keep in mind that thousands of Miami-Dade County workers could drop from $22 an hour to $15 under this new law. Why? Since 1999, Miami-Dade County has required companies with county contracts exceeding $100,000 to pay their workers a living wage, a salary above the minimum wage that reflects the actual cost of living in expensive metro areas like Miami. 2 years ago, the Florida legislature passed a law banning local governments from weighing in on their contractors' wage schedules for all agreements signed after September 30th, 2026. The changes won't hit paychecks overnight, but they will eventually be coming for thousands of food service, custodial, health care, and security personnel, among others, many workers on county service contracts and Miami International Airport concession agreements that were awarded before the deadline will keep the living wage for now. Under the county's living wage schedule for 2026-2027 fiscal year, which began yesterday, most county contractors that already have agreements in place have to pay their workers at least $18.40 an hour if they provide health benefits, or $22.53 if they don't. But the county's 27-year-old wage floor will disappear gradually as existing contracts expire and the work is put back out to bid. On new contracts, the only legal pay floor will be the state minimum wage, which, as of today, is $15 an hour. A worker dropping from $22.53 an hour to $15 would lose roughly a third of their pay, about $15,662 a year, assuming they work full-time. Critics warn that this new law will exacerbate the troubling affordability crisis in Miami-Dade County, where more than half of the county's households are already living paycheck to paycheck.
4: I'm Christy Noem, the United States Secretary of Homeland Security.
3: That is the voice of the former Homeland Security Secretary, Christy Noem, now who's filing for divorce after 34 years of marriage. Your Hot 5 weather, thunderstorms expected today. Be safe, high around 86 right now. We have heavy rain in portions of South Florida and 81 degrees. 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
3: 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How are you?
9: 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How are you?
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Ricky Smiley's paying those bills, trying to show a little love, giving you $1,000 weekdays five times a day. Right now is one of those times. The key word for this hour is fate, F-A-T-E. You've got until 10:30 to submit it on the

0: Grooving on Your Soul. That's a little Bruno Mars right here in Hot 105, where Ricky Smiley's paying your bills. Everybody's still talking about the amazing show that he put on a couple weeks ago. So kudos to Bruno. I expected nothing less. You know what I'm saying? Ricky Smiley's paying those bills right now, giving you a chance to win that $1,000. 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You've got until 10:30 to get it done. Now, we'll call you if you win the $1,000, but you have to answer your phone. That's how you claim it, okay? So make sure you pick up that phone. It could be us letting you know that you just won $1,000, all right? And coming up next, going to give you a chance to win these tickets to House of Horror. You are really into being spooked this season. People are calling. My phone lines have been ringing since I stepped up in here. I got you. Coming up on the other side, House of Horror going down right now through November 1st down at Tropical Park. Free parking. Amazing eats and treats, carnival rides, 5 all-new haunted houses, and so much more. Got your tickets coming up next.
1: 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Because Pompano Fall Fest is back for its 6th installment. 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

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It's all about the House of Horror. You want to get your scare on? I got you. 888-550-9105.

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1: 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You got this. And I've got you. Let's get into it. You know, sometimes before you see the blessing, you have to believe in it. Before the door opens, you have to believe that it can. And before things change, you have to believe that change is possible. So think about this as you move throughout your day. Believe in the possibilities that you can't see yet. Your faith may be the very thing that carries you from where you are to where you're meant to be. So keep believing, because what you're praying for may already be on its way. Too easy, fam, but as always, you got to start where you are and grow as you go. You got this, and I got you. Sounds of Blackness, I Believe, right now on Hot 105.

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1: Hey, family, what's going on? Get in here and get into this. Now, you know what? Technology is just doing way too much. I've heard of the drones delivering groceries and all that good stuff, but I don't think I want it bringing me my Chipotle. All right? So according to reports, DoorDashers will now be able to order Chipotle through AI and have it delivered by an autonomous drone in just minutes. I'm not that dang hungry. I don't want my Chipotle fly. No, I'm not doing that. Technology is doing way too much. Oh, my gosh. Anywho, and speaking of technology, check this out, family. The city of Chicago is owed $2.6 billion in unpaid vehicle fines, mainly from red light camera tickets because residents are refusing to pay them. And I am not mad at that. That's what needs to happen here in South Florida. This is ridiculous. They threw these cameras up. I'm getting tickets, not even me driving. All the cars, never mind. I digress. But yeah, I'm with those people who aren't paying those tickets. Just ridiculous. Maybe they'll take them down. They took the flock cameras down. Take these down. And family, last but not least, prayers going out to the Braxton family as Vaughn Scales, the husband of Trina Braxton, has passed away at the age of 58. Yeah, so the husband of singer, entrepreneur Trina Braxton has passed away at the age of 58. Now, Trina's publicist, David Robinson, confirmed the passing in a statement calling Scales the beloved husband of the star. The family has also thanked everybody for their thoughts and prayers, but have also asked for privacy while they work through the loss. My condolences to Trina and the family. Always more fam at Hot105FM.com or search Hot105FM on social. I am Shelby Rushing on Instagram, Facebook, and X. And that's what's trending on Hot 105. 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

midday. I know Chris Brown is probably cheesing from ear to ear. His $12 million judgment that he was ordered to pay to his former housekeeper has been reduced to $9 million. I'm not mad. I'll take that on either side. Caller 10, I've got your tickets to the all-white tribute for Frankie Beverly. 888-55-

0: There was a time when the beat hit different. 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
19: 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You've got until 12:30 to get it done. G-A-S. If you want this $1,000, you can probably buy some gas. 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It won't get you as much as it would once upon a time, but you can buy some gas with that $1,000. Let's get this money right here at Hot 105. You know what time it is.
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Gas. G-A-S. Yeah, so many ways I could go with this word. Just get some gas if you're low. Get some gas if you're low. We'll give you $1,000. You know what I'm saying? Gas prices have gone up, so $1,000 may not get you as much gas as it would have in the past. But, hey, you can still get some gas. GAS, you got until 12:30 to submit that keyword on the app.

0: Shell. How about yourself?
1: Hey, I'm great. It's Thursday, aka Friday, Junior.
0: Yes.
1: I'm not sure about this weather.
0: I'm telling you.
1: I'm not sure what's happening, but the same thing happened yesterday around this time. I was like, whoa, what's up with this? So we need to do something to make the sun come out again, all right? We got these tickets to the Pompano Fall Fest. We got to hook somebody up. Coming up in minutes, give me a good song, DP, a good song.
0: We're going to give you a good song.
1: Okay, what's that?
0: We're going to give you Rock With You.
1: Rock With You?
0: Yeah.
1: By Michael Jackson?
0: I don't do a whole lot of Mike, but we're going to do some.
1: We know somebody else does. Oh, my God. All right. Michael Jackson, Rock With You. When you hear that, be the 10th caller at 888-550-9105. And these tickets to the Pompano Fall Fest to hang out with Keith Sweat, Plies, Lord, and more are yours. Got more DP on the other side right here on Hot 105.
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0: you so much, Shelby.
1: You are so very welcome. Where are you calling me from this afternoon?
0: Miami.
1: All right, MIA, stand up. Stay safe out there. The weather is real nasty, okay?
0: Okay.
1: All right, love. 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
0: 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Old in Miami.
1: You better believe it. I say what's up to my boy DJ DP.
0: Hey, DJ DP.
1: Hey, hey, hey. He was saying what's up. He just couldn't hear it. She was saying, hey, DP.
2: Yeah, Friday Junior Shell.
1: Hey, it's here, and I'm excited about it as we wrap up this old school reunion mix at noon with DJ DP on the ones and twos. My man, job well done as
2: appreciate
1: usual.
2: Appreciate it, appreciate
1: thank
2: it.
1: You, thank you. Yo, what's up with our boy Rick Ross?
2: I don't know, man.
1: Did you see that story?
2: Man, look at here.
1: Just drop. Is he out yet?
2: You got that much money. You should just walk away.
1: Walk away, Ross.
2: Hop on the plane.
1: Walk away, Ross.
2: He can hop on the space shuttle if he wants to. Like, come on, man.
1: And Ken, he's the boat, after all. You know what I'm saying? He's got it. So it's been reported that Rick Ross was arrested here in Miami early this morning on domestic violence charges, not against a girl who claimed that he abused her about a week or two ago, earlier this week, but something different. This is some type of strangulation, they're saying, but they have not identified the person who he allegedly put his hands on. So I'm sure he's out by now. He went to TGK, but Ross, you got to walk away, bruh.
2: Yeah.
1: You got to walk away, because I'm telling you, if anybody with your type of money put their hands on me,
2: I'm telling you,
1: I'm calling the people, and I'm about to wait for a check.
2: What?
1: So you know, that's the only way to go. I can't beat him with my bare hands, so everybody's looking for a check, and he's got to know that.
2: I'm telling you.
1: You got to do better. You got to think, man. You got the money, and people want it. All right, just saying. So if you know where he is by now, tell him we said walk away. All right, Ricky Smiley, spend your bills 5 times a day. Your next chance happens at 2 o'clock right here at Hot 105.
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Your next chance happens at the top at 2 o'clock, all right? 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It's Shelby in the midday. Got you moving through a Thursday. Got more ticks, a House of Horror coming up.

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1: Hey, family, what's going on? Get in here and get into this. Now, you know what? Technology is just doing way too much. I've heard of the drones delivering groceries and all that good stuff, but I don't think I want it bringing me my Chipotle. All right, so according to reports, DoorDashers will now be able to order Chipotle through AI and have it delivered by an autonomous drone in just minutes. I'm not that dang hungry. I don't want my Chipotle fly. No, I'm not doing that. Technology is doing way too much. Oh my gosh. Anywho, and speaking of technology, check this out, family. The city of Chicago is owed $2.6 billion in unpaid vehicle fines, mainly from red light camera tickets because residents are refusing to pay them. And I am not mad at that. That's what needs to happen here in South Florida. This is ridiculous.

0: cameras up. I'm getting tickets, not even me driving. All the cars, never mind. I digress. But yeah, I'm with those people who aren't paying those tickets. Just ridiculous. Maybe they'll take them down. They took the flock cameras down. Take these down. And family, last but not least, prayers going out to the Braxton family as Vaughn Scales, the husband of Trina Braxton, has passed away at the age of 58. Yeah, so the husband of singer, entrepreneur Trina Braxton has passed away at the age of 58. Now, Trina's publicist, David Robinson, confirmed the passing in a statement calling Scales the beloved husband of the star. The family has also thanked everybody for their thoughts and prayers, but have also asked for privacy while they work through the loss. My condolences to Trina and the family. 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
1: 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You calling 10?
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1: 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So listen, you got these tickets to get your scare on at the House of Horror that's going down right now down in Tropical Park through November 1st. I'm going to hook you up with these weekday tickets to experience, let's see, amazing carnival rides, some of the best eats and treats, 5 all-new haunted houses, and so much more.
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21: 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I'm sure $1,000 will be a nice bonus for somebody. Wish it could be me, but it can't. But you got this. It's Hot 105.

0: 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It's called Why You Wanna Fight. That's Bruno Mars right here on Hot 105. 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It's Shelby in the Midday. Got you vibing through a Thursday, a.k.a. Friday, Junior. 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November 28th, it all goes down, and I've got your chance to win in minutes.
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Your next chance happens at 5 o'clock. It's Shelby in the midday. I'm looking for caller 10 right now. Got more tickets to the Pumpkin Fall Fest with Keith Sweat, Lloyd, and so many more. 888-550-9105. Good luck.

Miami. The soundtrack of your evening starts at 8 p.m. with The Quiet Storm with me, AC Shaw. 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
2: 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Please tell me I'm number
1: 10. Hey, what's up, man? 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
1: You're so very welcome. That's what I'm talking about. 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
1: 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You're going to be hanging out with Key Sweat, Plies, Lloyd, and so many more at Quiet Waters Park, okay?
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0: What's up, Big Lip? How you feeling?
1: Blessed and highly favored in the Lord. Won't he do it? But my behind, let me tell you what happened to me today, y'all.
0: Man, listen. Only, go ahead.
1: So what happened, right? I went to my medical center to go get, you know, my shot in my arm to help me out with the pain. Mm-hmm. But y'all know, full transparency, I'm afraid of needles, right? So she had this big old long needle, man. She had to stick that damn thing in my shoulder. And all I know is that I just woke up about 2-3 minutes later, right? I passed out, right?
0: Only you.
1: Completely passed out. I had an ice pack on my neck. The owner of the clinic that brought me in some damn orange juice.
0: Only you.
1: And listen, when you talk to the nurse, what did she say the first words out of my mouth?
0: Shelby not going to believe this. And I did it. When that lady was on that phone saying, yeah, he passed out, I said, how much did he pay you to call me, ma'am? Like, ridiculous.
1: Only me, man.
0: Only you.
1: Only me.
0: What in the world? As much trash as you talk, you're afraid of a freaking needle?
1: I don't know what happened. I just passed out, man. But anyway, it's all good. I'm here. Look at God,
0: real.
1: But I'm here. Anyway, let's go. What are we getting into?
0: Let's talk about it. All right. So we got a DM that says, hey, Lip and Shelby, my 11-year-old son is a star quarterback on his team. Mm-hmm. But I found out his grades have dropped significantly over the last 3 weeks. So I told him he's not playing in the big game this weekend.
1: Nah.
0: He's staying home to work on his school project. Now his dad, who is very active in his life, and his coach are both upset with me. They say that I'm not just punishing him, I'm punishing the whole team because they're depending on him. But if I let him play, what lesson am I teaching him?
1: All right, so here's the question. She wants to know, is she wrong for benching her son over his grades, even if it costs his team the game?
0: No.
1: Absolutely.
0: She is not.
1: Absolutely. No. Listen,
0: no.
1: As a coach, I hated
0: that. As a coach.
1: That.
0: There you go.
1: No,
0: as
1: seriously,
0: a
1: as a coach, I hate. Don't punish the whole team.
0: She's punishing her son.
1: No, you can
0: son.
1: Buckle down. We can buckle down on him. Listen, I've had plenty of kids when I coached that, like, their grades slipped, and, you know, we jump in as parents, as coaches, to get them back on track. But you can't. They work that hard, and then...
0: Then, listen, you're not doing your job. If you only have one guy that you could depend on your team, you're not doing your job as a coach. Because there should be somebody to step up. It doesn't work that way. It's not always somebody to replace them immediately like that. My son's grades come first.
1: I get that. What's the lesson in that if I let him play? But don't punish
0: Don't
1: punish the whole darn team.
0: Yeah, well, you get it together.
1: 888-550-9105. What are your thoughts? It's the show, baby. Let's go.
0: Staying home.

We had the soul of Miami, Big Lip and Shelby Rushing. Welcome to the show. And of course, Ricky Smart is paying those bills with $1,000, $5 a day. And if you get that cash in your hand, you will be so happy. You just gonna put your head out the window, start screaming, and you gonna be like, yeah. Anyway, y'all, we'll get into our conversation next, all right? Hot 105.

0: out. We're the soul of Miami. Big Lip and Shelby Rusher. Welcome to that show. And of course, Ricky Smiley's paying those bills of $1,000 five times a day. Your next shot at that cash is coming up bright and early, baby.
1: It's at 5 o'clock.
0: Yeah, it's at 5 o'clock. Not bright and early. Yeah, 5 o'clock. My bad.

0: cause she can't bear to come. I know you care about my heart. It ain't even hard to love me.
1: Man, let me tell you, Shelby, when I say you missed the performance when she performed, man, amazing. Hot 105, we are the soul of Miami, Big Lip and Shelby Rush. Welcome to
2: the show.
1: And of course, Ricky Smiles paying those bills with $1,000 five times a day. All right, Shelby, what are we giving away this hour?
2: All right, coming up in minutes, we're going to give you a chance to win these tickets to the all-white Frankie Beverly tribute going October 17th at Nomi Village, hosted by The Show.
1: Oh, my goodness. I cannot wait, man.
2: Yes, and Larry Dog with his crazy self.
1: All right, so check it out, man. We're going to hook you up with that in just a bit. So, you know, it's football season. You know, during football season, we always get some drama, especially when we're talking about youth sports. And this mama's tripping right now, all right? So let's go.
2: No, she's not. Whatever. She's been an amazing parent. You're going to learn.
1: What's up?
2: You're going to learn. Mm-hmm. All right. So she says, my 11-year-old son is a star quarterback on his team, but she found out that his grades have dropped significantly over the last 3 weeks. So she decided that she would not allow him to play in the big game this weekend. And he's going to stay home and focus on his work.
1: Mm.
2: Now, his dad, who is very active in his life, along with the coach, are upset with the mom. She says that, she says that she's not just punishing him, she's punishing the entire team because they're depending on him. But you know what? I don't think that's her problem to worry about.
1: Yes, it is her problem to worry about. Once she signed him up, listen, football is a team sport, man. She wants to know if she's wrong for benching her son over the grades, even if it costs his team the game. Absolutely. You don't punish the other kids. Listen, there are so many ways.
2: Who said it was going to cost the team?
1: But listen, it probably will cost the team the game. They have a certain type of camaraderie. And listen, those kids put in all that work. They got this big game, but then you want to snatch them off the team. And then you say it's 3 weeks because his grades dropped over the last 3 weeks. What were you doing over the last 2 weeks?
2: Well, don't you think the coach should train somebody else to step up?
1: Well, absolutely. But it's nothing
2: on
1: like
2: one kid?
1: No, but it's nothing like your star
2: player. What if he was sick?
1: But
2: then
1: he's
2: what?
1: Not sick.
2: What,
1: if
2: but
1: was
2: what if
1: a
2: he
1: gun,
2: was?
1: If it was a fifth, we'd all be drunk.
2: Okay, but we're not drunk. But what if he was sick?
1: But he's not sick. That's
2: okay,
1: a whole
2: well,
1: different
2: let's pretend
1: story.
2: He's sick.
1: We can pretend all day. That's
2: okay.
1: Not the issue. That ain't what the emails
2: so
1: say.
2: So what are they going to do then?
1: She need to let that
2: lady,
1: boy play.
2: Lady, parent your son the way you parent your son. He's got to learn a hard lesson one day, and
1: no,
2: this is
1: a
2: good
1: one. No, but you can't punish
2: this
1: a team
2: a
1: like
2: one.
1: This. No, no, no, no. If it was
2: the team should be
1: if
2: prepared.
1: If it was an individual sport, then I
2: Big
1: can see
2: Lip,
1: it.
2: You can say what you want to say. You, as a coach, you're only thinking about yourself and winning.
1: No, I'm
2: you're
1: not.
2: You're not thinking
1: listen,
2: about this
1: no,
2: child.
1: No, because it's
2: he
1: a team sport.
2: Who dropped the ball when it comes to his schoolwork, and he should be punished. I don't care if it was 4 weeks.
1: Oh, God, what up?
3: I'm with mom. I wouldn't let him play. Coach and dad would just have to be mad because you can't have a dumb athlete.
2: So, right. Just keep the stereotype going,
1: and
2: girl.
1: No, you
2: right?
1: can't. You cannot
3: he
1: reverse.
3: He might not even make it to high school to play football. Because if he going on a team like Dillard and Ely, he might not even make it to be the best on the team. So let him get his education, baby. And then football comes second to education.
2: I like that.
1: Yeah, well, let's don't use Dillard and Ely as a reference. Because they really ain't that good.
2: They're good enough.
3: Because my boys play football and alumni of Dillard. And my son, my baby boy, is now at Ely. So they're the best in the nation.
2: You know.
1: Okay, well, you supposed

0: to say that because you're the mama. Just like if your kids is ugly, you bet my kids are beautiful. You doing what you're supposed to do. All right, bye.
1: Thank you.
0: I would have what's up, my man?
2: He done messed up already, so what's the point now?
0: Exactly. You can't go back and do it.
2: Yeah, I mean, you should have tightened up on him. You should have been looked into that. That's the whole point. That's why we got Class Dojo. We got all this other stuff that we looking to, talking to our kids about this. Come on. Like,
1: well, yeah, apparently the coach wasn't doing his job when it comes to that.
0: No.
1: They didn't look into it.
2: The coach ain't got nothing to do with them grades.
0: Exactly.
1: Well, you just said you got Coach Doji, whatever you just said.
2: Class Dojo is the way how we communicate with our kids and our teachers, the kids and teachers. Well, between the parents and the teachers, that's how we communicate.
0: Yeah, so yeah. When she said 3 weeks, that's on the mama. Like, don't punish the kid.
1: She's punishing her kid. Let that woman parent her kid. It's not her responsibility to look out for that football team.
0: That is so wrong.
1: That's between the coach and the other kid.
0: She don't get it. All right.
2: But listen, that's the reason why she called us, so we can correct her and let her know. Go let your child go play. Stupid ass.
0: Exactly.
1: What? What you call
0: it? Stupid.
1: Oh, Jesus.
0: All right, thanks, homie.
1: Bye. All right.
3: 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What if it got handled by listening to your favorite station?
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6: Hey, now I love Shelby to death, and I always agree with her, but this is the one time I'm on the fence because there are so many other ways to punish him. 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
8: But they have a little party for 11, 12-year-old.
6: Yeah,
7: he's 11.
6: Okay. I did miss that 11 part, but...
7: Yeah, he's 11.
6: All right, Shelby. We still team Shelby. 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
7: I love you.
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0: I want to foul. We are the soul of Miami. Big Lip and Shelby Russia. Welcome to
1: the show.
0: And of course, Ricky Smiles Panels Bills with $1,000 five times a day. Your next shot at that cash is coming up at 5 o'clock. All right, Shelby, what are we giving away like right now?
1: All right, caller 10. You're going to get these tickets to the Frankie Beverly All-White Tribute.
0: All right, hit us up, 888-550-9105. Call them at 10. Those tickets are yours. So here's what we're talking about today. This young lady hit us up because her 11-year-old son was messing up in school, so she kept him away off the team for the big game this weekend, and dad and coach is pissed off. So she wants to know, is she wrong for benching her son over his grades, even if it costs the team the game? Absolutely. You do not punish the team for that.
1: Nope, grades come first.
2: What's up, Big Lip and Shelby?
0: What up? Talk to us.
1: Hey.
2: King Shelby? I'm with King Shelby.
1: Right.
2: You know, education is first.
1: Exactly.
2: You know that.
0: I understand that. But they need to learn how to be a student athlete.
2: We trying to get ahead. You know, we trying to get our kids ahead. Have a mind. A mind is a terrible thing to waste. You know that?
1: Exactly. Well, Big Lip probably doesn't know that.
0: This is not a 1955 United Negro College Fund commercial, okay? We already know that, all right? Okay, we're not going to do all that. Listen, it's a team sport, and you need to learn how to be a student athlete, and it starts right now.
2: You know it's right. You know it's the right thing to do.
0: No, it's not, because even in high school, they put your academic probation.
1: He's thinking like a coach.
0: No, I'm not.
1: He's thinking like a coach and a man.
0: Anyway, thank you very much. Bye.
1: Oh, what about the team?
2: Love y'all.
1: F that team.
2: Love y'all.

0: It's Chelsea.
1: What up, Chelsea? You're the tip caller.
2: Hey, Chelsea, you're going to be in the building at the Frankie Beverly All-White Tribute going down Saturday, October 17th at Nomi Village, hosted by
1: The Show. All right. 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

0: 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Welcome to
1: the show.
0: And of course, Ricky Smiley's paying those bills with $1,000 five times a day. All right, here's what we're talking about today. This young lady hit us up, and you know, you football is big here, and it's a big game this weekend. Her son is a star quarterback, but he's been messing up in school for the last 3 weeks. So she says, you're not playing this weekend. Now, dad and the coach are both upset, like, yo, you tripping. You're punishing the team. So she wants to know, is she wrong for benching her son over his grades, even if it could cost the team the game? By the way, I didn't add this. The team is undefeated.
2: Oh, there you go. Now you want to throw that in there. What? Yeah. Whatever, dude. Whatever. Listen, lady, punish your child as you see fit. The team will be all right, and this will be a lesson learned. Bet he won't do it again.
3: Hey, I'm calling this Big Red from Miami Gardens.
2: Oh, he sound like a coach.
3: That boy need to be able to play in that game. See, yep. Because that mother, if he don't play, she's punishing the entire team, not only just her son.
0: Bro, I said the same exact thing.
2: That's not her problem, though.
0: That
2: the
0: is
2: team,
0: her
2: the
0: problem.
2: Team is not her
0: Once
2: problem.
0: Once you join that team, you are part of a team. Did you hear that? T-E-A-M.
3: Yeah, you're part of the team. He got to play, Shelby.
2: But he also has to do his schoolwork.
0: He's
2: going to
0: do his schoolwork.
2: This is a lesson learned. He's going to learn. It won't happen again. Suck it up. This one he will not play in.
3: Can you give him a fiery gift for his birthday? Or Christmas, I don't get him nothing else. It's other ways to punish
2: him. Man, that's 3 months from now. We're talking about right now.
0: No, bro, listen.
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0: We're not going to fight with Sister Soldier anymore. But listen, I appreciate you, homie, okay? Bye. How with a five?
2: What's up?
4: What's up, Shelby and Big Lip?
0: What up? Talk to us, man. What's up?
4: It's all good. Listen, Big Lip, you're on point, brother. Shelby, you're dead wrong. Now let's say, okay, Shelby, you want to get into what if?
2: We're not going to do that.
4: You just did it. You did it with Big Lip.
2: We're not going
4: to
2: do that.
4: You want to get into what if? What if he was playing his last game and he's about to get a full ride scholarship, boardroom, everything paid
2: he's 11.
4: For the whole 4 years?
2: He's 11.
4: I said, what if that was the case, though?
2: He's 11.
0: She don't like what ifs when it comes to her.
2: No. If that was the case, then we're not talking about that. He's 11.
4: We building up to that. This game is important. It's only one game. Take his cell phone. Take his laptop.
2: Yeah, well, he's going to learn it. So is his schoolwork.
0: But here's the one part that
2: so
0: she doesn't understand that she's not taking into consideration.
2: He won't miss again, though.
0: His other teammates are going to have an issue with him.
2: They'll be okay.
0: You know what I'm saying?
2: And they should have held him accountable and made sure his work was done.
0: How they going to make sure his work is done?
2: It's called accountability.
0: But they ain't the parents.
4: It should have been done 3 weeks ago by his parents.
0: Exactly.
2: Well, she didn't catch it then. She's catching it now, and he's not playing.
0: So he's being penalized for her.
4: Man, bro, listen, what's done is done, right?
2: Right, and he's not playing. That's why he's staying his ass home.
0: Man.
2: I'm with the mama.
0: Bruh, have a good one, fam.
4: All right, you too, brother.
2: Bye.
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1: 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Dirty South. 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
1: Boogie, what's going on?
2: Hey, Big Lip, over here at Channel 7, working on a couple of stories. You've been talking about this boss, aka rapper Rick Ross, bonding out of jail after turning himself in on a domestic battery charge, a couple of them. Police say in August, a 50-year-old accused his partner of being in a relationship with somebody else. Each time, she says she denied it and told police that he would hit her. So we got word today with him, and he says he's innocent. More on that coming up tonight at 4. Also, police arrested a taxi cab driver, now searching for his accomplice. They say both are responsible for staking out a nightclub, couple nightclubs in Miami Beach, and stealing the most vulnerable phones, or stealing people's phones who were vulnerable, maybe, you know, in a state where they weren't coherent.
1: Mm-hmm.
2: Police say 8 phones were found in the driver's seat of the taxi.
1: What?
2: So, to try to stay coherent. Also, 4 SpaceX astronauts blasted off into space from Cape Canaveral, heading to the ISS for 6 months. I don't know how they do that.
1: I don't understand. Like, you must not have no friends back at home, because there's no way in the world I could do that.
2: Scientists. The crew will conduct new research to prepare for human exploration beyond low Earth orbit.
1: Wow. Okay.
2: Yeah, I like the music you're playing.
1: Yeah, the music is absolutely amazing. Yeah, yeah, that's them calling for space.
2: They're calling for Big Lip. Big Lip, please board.
1: Yes, I am right now.
2: Okay.
1: All right. Listen, I appreciate you,
2: Boogie.
1: All
2: right, Big Lip. Thanks so much.
1: All right.
2: More on Channel 7. Have a good one.
1: You too.
0: South Florida. Call the cousins. Call your crew. 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Because Pompano Fall Fest is back for its 6th installment. And this year, we need 2 days to do it.

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3: All right, let's start off with Miami-Dade County. We do have an accident on the Palmetto Expressway. It's southbound right before Northwest 36th Street. The two left lanes are blocked. Moving over to Broward County, there's an accident on the Sawgrass Expressway. It's northbound right at US 441. The right lane's blocked. 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

0: How in the five? What's up?
1: Hey, how you doing?
0: What up, baby? Who this?
1: This is Demetria.
0: What's up, Demetria? You sound like a No Limit soldier. Whenever you got three syllables in your name, we already know you. We already know you hood rich, baby. We got you. And you are the temp caller.
1: Oh, thank you. Thank you.
0: What's up, girl? What's up? You got those tickets to the Cash Money and No Limit Tour, baby. It's going down featuring Birdman, Master P, a special guest Lil Boosie, November the 6th at the Marin Bank Arena, all right?
1: Okay, thank you.
0: You got it, baby. 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
0: All right, that's what's up. You know, you said in the Sold. Anyway, you know what's coming up.
1: Miami.
0: It's all good. Don't even worry about it. You know what's coming up. Speaking of alliteration, it's another alliteration.

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4: Yo, it's your man Tony Sco, along with my brother Big Lip on yet another Alliteration Thursday. And I know you heard about it, Big Lip.
5: What?
4: LeBron James' wife Savannah is facing backlash because when her and her friends travel, she's in first class and they are not.
5: I heard.
4: That's right, Big Lip. Savannah James, the beautiful bride of billionaire baller Bron, has to block on buzz and folks basically not believing that her besties are banned to the back of the Boeing while she beams in first class.
5: Unbelievable.
4: And folks are bashing this woman, who is about her business, for not breaking bread with her buddies and saying that she should be better at being a friend since her hubby is bringing in an unbelievable abundance of bucks and she should be footing the bill because her bank balance is beyond belief.
5: Yeah. Mm-hmm.
4: But her besties are like, y'all need to back off with that bull, boo-boo. Mm-hmm. Don't try and bust our bubble. We know our booze ain't got the Benjis like Bron, but we ain't broke, and we know Savannah can ball out and buy the best of the best, but we ain't bugging her like some beggars to give us bundles of bucks.
5: Facts.
4: Because we are better than that, and it
5: Facts.
4: Ain't nobody's business what she does with her big old bankroll.
5: I agree.
4: And whether it's buying bottles of the bubbly or bopping out on the Bentley, Savannah ain't bragging or boasting and acting all bougie and having them bow down like they are basically beneath her. She has been blessed, and they are all just having a ball. So to Savannah, I say keep being all that you can be. Don't buy into the bitterness. And if you ever need a butler, holler at your boy.
5: Right.
4: Because I can be like Benson, and never will I talk bad about you. I'll just be in the back bungalow waiting to do your bidding. Believe that. Yo, yeah. It's your man, Tony Sco, along with my brother Big Lip on yet another Alliteration Thursday.
5: Great job,
4: baby.
5: My brother.
0: Yeah, Tony is tripping, all right.
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10: Well, let's start off with Miami-Dade County. On the Palmetto Expressway southbound, right before Northwest 36th Street, we do have an accident. The two left lanes are blocked, but we have some stop-and-go traffic from South River Drive. Your delay right now is about 30 minutes. Moving over to Broward County, we have some slow-moving traffic on I-95 at southbound between Davie Boulevard and Sterling Road. 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I'm Nikki Ramirez, and this is Hot 105, the soul of Miami.
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11: All right, what's going on, Ricky? 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M-O-N-E-Y, money. Hey, I tell any woman I date, just because we sleep together don't mean I'm going to give you any money.
12: Amen. 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
11: Just because we dating don't mean I'm giving you money. 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
1: Hey, man, you already know what's going on. It's a vibe, a wet vibe, but it's a big vibe Balls. For the people. And it's strictly for the aunties.
0: You can't say it's a wet vibe, it's strictly wet. For the aunties.
1: I mean, you know, come on, got their little pins on, boy.
0: Hey, listen. All right, check it out,
1: might
0: y'all.
1: Kill a little bit.
0: Here's what we got for you, man. 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

0: The Space Jenkins, all right? Y'all know what time it is. Let's go.
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0: Boogie, what's going on?
2: Hey, Big Lip, over here at Channel 7, working on a couple of stories. You've been talking about this boss, the boss, a.k.a. rapper Rick Ross, bonding out of jail after turning himself in on a domestic battery charge, a couple of them. Police say in August, a 50-year-old accused his partner of being in a relationship with somebody else. Each time, she says she denied it and told police that he would hit her. So we got word today with him, and he says he's innocent. More on that coming up tonight at 4. Also, police arrested a taxi cab driver, now searching for his accomplice. They say both are responsible for staking out a nightclub, couple nightclubs in Miami Beach, and stealing the most vulnerable phones, or stealing people's phones who were vulnerable, maybe, you know, in a state where they weren't coherent. Police say 8 phones were found in the driver's seat of the taxi.
0: What?
2: So try to stay coherent. Also, 4 SpaceX astronauts blasted off into space from Cape Canaveral, heading to the ISS for 6 months. I don't know how they do that.
0: I don't understand. Crew. Like, you must not have no friends back at home, because there's no way in the world I could do that.
2: Scientists. The crew will conduct new research to prepare for human exploration beyond low Earth orbit.
0: Wow. Okay.
2: Yeah, I like the music you're playing.
0: Yeah, the music is absolutely amazing. Yeah, that's them calling for space.
2: They're calling for Big Lip. Big Lip, please board.
0: Yes, I am right now.
2: Okay.
0: All right. Listen, I appreciate you,
2: Boogie.
0: All right,
2: Big Lip. Thanks so much. All right. More on Channel 7. Have a good one.
0: You too.
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5: Good afternoon. Let's start off with Miami-Dade County. We do have an accident on the Palmetto Expressway. It's southbound right before Northwest 36th Street. The two left lanes are blocked, and we have some stop-and-go traffic from South River Drive. Moving over to Broward County, we have slow-moving traffic on I-95. It's southbound between Sunrise Boulevard and Sheridan Street. Your delay right now is about 20 minutes. 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I'm Nikki Ramirez, and that's the latest traffic update on Hot 105 today.
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0: All right, what the five is?
1: Man, it's your boy Panther, a.k.a. Mr. Rank Up.
0: Bro, I don't know what you saying. You too cool for the room, but it's all good. You are the temp caller.
1: Yo.
0: All right, check out. You got those tickets to all-white tribute Frankie Beverly Affair at Nomi Village on Saturday, October the 17th. All right?
1: For sure.
0: All right, big shout out to my boy Larry Dawes. Gonna be in the building. And also, you know, hosted by me and Shelby. And which station plays the most right in music and gives you the most free tickets to the all-white tribute for Frankie Beverly?
1: Yeah.
0: He done forgot the whole soul of Miami. Look at this, go. Don't make no darn sense. Do it at all. I'm like, seriously, come on.
2: Answered the phone.
0: Hey, true story. All right, you got some shots before we ride out, bro?
3: Hey, you know what I'm going to keep doing?
2: What?
3: I'm
2: going
3: to keep saying happy birthday to all the Libras. So that way, I mean, I really don't miss nobody.
0: Those unbalanced mofos.
3: Second. So it ain't.
0: They all unbalanced.
3: I don't know. You know what? I'm not, so.
0: Says who?
3: This is what we're going to do. We're going to wait till tomorrow and wish Unlane happy birthday. Unlane birthday. No, Uncle Ira Lee's birthday tomorrow. Unlane birthday the 6th.
0: We already did that. We just wished him happy birthday.
3: Already?
0: Yeah, because you just did it.
3: Then, never mind.
0: Then. All right, there's. All right. So when I'm going to see you again?
2: Tomorrow.
0: Yeah.
4: What if your whole office didn't have to worry about lunch at all?
0: Lunch?
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3: All right, starting off with Miami-Dade County, we have an accident on the Palmetto Expressway. It's southbound right before Northwest 36th Street. The two left lanes are blocked, and we have some stop-and-go traffic from Northwest 103rd Street. Moving over to Broward County, slow-moving traffic on I-95. It's southbound between Andrews Avenue Overpass and Sterling Road. 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
2: 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I feel like this is coming to an end.

Olivia Dean be humming, right? She could have did the original Good Times. 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
1: Boogie, what's going on?
2: Hey, Big Lip over here at Channel 7 working on a couple of stories. You've been talking about this boss, aka rapper Rick Ross, bonding out of jail after turning himself in on a domestic battery charge, a couple of them. Police say in August, a 50-year-old accused his partner of being in a relationship with somebody else. Each time she says she denied it and told police that he would hit her. So we got word today with him, and he says he's innocent. More on that coming up tonight at 4. Also, police arrested a taxi cab driver, now searching for his accomplice. They say both are responsible for staking out a nightclub, couple nightclubs in Miami Beach, and stealing the most vulnerable phones, or stealing people's phones who were vulnerable, maybe, you know, in a state where they weren't coherent.
1: Mm-hmm.
2: Police say 8 phones were found in the driver's seat of the taxi.
1: What?
2: So try to stay coherent. Also, 4 SpaceX astronauts blasted off into space from Cape Canaveral, heading to the ISS for 6 months. I don't know how they do that.
1: I don't understand. Like, you must not have no friends back at home, because there's no way in the world I could do that.
2: Scientists. The crew will conduct new research to prepare for human exploration beyond low Earth orbit.
1: Wow. Okay.
2: Yeah, I like the music you're playing.
1: Yeah, the music is absolutely amazing. Yeah, that's them calling from space.
2: They're calling for Big Lip. Big Lip, please board.
1: Yes, I am right now.
2: Okay.
1: All right, listen, I appreciate you,
2: Boogie. All right, Big Lip, thanks so much. All right. More on Channel 7. Have a good one.
1: You too.
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0: Big ups to her. But, you know, we always got tickets. So, you know what I'm saying? We got you again tomorrow. Coming on the other side, it's all about the show after party. Like I was saying, you know, this is about youth football. To make a long story short, this young lady, her son had a couple of bad grades. So she's pulling him off the team. But the thing is that they got a big game this weekend. He's like the star quarterback. And the coach and her, and the dad is like, yo, why are you punishing the team? But anyway, I'm going to get into the story. This one is good. The show after party is coming up on the other side, baby. Get ready. We are the soul of Miami, Hot 105.
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1: The show.
0: And of course, Ricky Smiley's paying those bills with $1,000 five times a day. All right, here's what we're talking about today. This young lady hit us up, and you know, you football is big here, and it's a big game this weekend. Her son is a star quarterback back, but he's been messing up in school for the last 3 weeks. So she says, you're not playing this weekend. Now, dad and the coach are both upset, like, yo, you tripping. You're punishing the team. So she wants to know, is she wrong for benching her son over his grades, even if it could cost the team the game? By the way, I didn't add this, the team is undefeated.
1: Oh, there you go. Now you want to throw that in there. Whatever, dude. Whatever. Listen, lady, punish your child as you see fit. The team will be all right, and this will be a lesson learned. Bet he won't do it again.
2: Hey, I'm calling this Big Red from Miami Gardens.
1: Oh, he sound like a coach.
2: That boy need to be able to play in that game. Yep. Because that mother, if he don't play, she's punishing the entire team, not only just her son.
0: Bro, I said the same exact thing.
1: That's not her problem, though.
0: That
1: the
0: is
1: team,
0: her
1: the
0: problem.
1: The team is not her
0: Once
1: problem.
0: Once you join that team, you are part of a team. Did you hear that? T-E-A-M.
2: Yeah, you're part of the team. He got to play, Shelby.
1: But he also has to do his schoolwork, and he
0: didn't
1: do it.
0: His schoolwork.
1: This is a lesson learned. He's going to learn. It won't happen again. Suck it up. This one he will not play in.
2: A fiery gift for his birthday or Christmas. Or don't get him nothing else. There's other ways to punish
1: him. Man, that's 3 months from now. We're talking about right now.
0: Bro, listen. We're not going to fight with Sister Soldier anymore, but listen, I appreciate you, homie, okay? Bye. I would have five.
1: What's up?
3: What's up, Shelby and Big Lip?
0: You.
1: What up?
0: Talk to us, man. What's up?
3: It's all good. Listen, Big Lip, you're on point, brother. Shelby, you're dead wrong. Now let's say, okay, Shelby, you want to get into what if?
1: We're not going to do that.
3: No, you just did it. You did it with Big Lip.
1: We're not going to do that.
3: You want to get into what if? What if he was playing his last game and he's about to get a full ride scholarship, board room, everything paid
1: he's 11.
3: For the whole 4 years?
1: He's 11.
3: I said, what if that was the case, though?
1: He's 11.
0: She don't like what ifs when it comes to her.
1: No. If that was the case, then we're not talking about that. He's 11.
3: We building up to that. This game is important. It's only one game. Take his cell phone. Take his laptop.
1: Yeah, well, he's going to learn it.
0: But here's the one part that
1: so
0: she doesn't understand that she's not taking into consideration.
1: He won't miss again, though.
0: His other teammates are going to have an issue with him.
1: They'll be okay.
0: You know what I'm saying?
1: They should have held him accountable and made sure his work was done.
0: How they going to make sure his work is done?
1: That's what it's called, accountability.
0: But they ain't the parents.
3: It should have been done 3 weeks ago. By his parents.
0: Exactly.
1: Well, she didn't catch it then. She's catching it now, and he's not playing.
0: Bro, listen,
3: what's
0: all
3: done is done. What's done is done, right?
1: Right, and he's not playing. That's why he's staying his ass home.
0: Man.
1: I'm with the mama.
0: Bruh, have a good one, fam.
3: All right, you too, brother.
1: Bye.
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0: Hot 105, we're the soul of Miami. Big Lip and Shelby rushing. Of course, this is the show after party. It's been fun, but we got to run. We're out the door. We'll check you out tomorrow. All right, enjoy the rest of your evening. All right, there it is. B.I.G. Believe in God because he believes in you. And live every day like it's your last because one day you're going to be right. And don't always follow the path that others may lead. Instead, create your own path. Fathers to follow. AC is coming up next, The Quiet Storm. All right, there it is. I will talk to you tomorrow. See ya. Peace.
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